Caelan Ryan on Spin. One core memory I have when he supported him both at the RDS and the Button Factory when Fred Again played there last October. How has it been that long? Alessa Grace now on Spin. Here's Bloodstream. Maybe.

0: your number one hit music station. It's Spin. What's the crack? Matthews here, rolling out the hits for your late night cruise with Shakira on the way in seconds. Alongside a track that's still all over my For You page from Malcolm Todd. It's called Earrings. You'll know it when you hear it. It's on the way. Hang tight.
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We got another Nepo baby on our hands. This guy's dad, he wrote and produced that show, The Middle, and his sister, you're not going to believe, Audrey Hobart, who only played EP 2 weeks ago. Malcolm Todd on Spin, it's Earrings.

0: birthday boy, Khaki Kid, Easy does us on spin, Matthew Matthews moving aside, as always, not leaving you empty-handed. The hits continue into the early morning, /late night, with Ariana Grande on the way, Casey Musgraves as well, and of course, if you miss them, €305,000 we are guaranteeing to give away this Friday on Spin's Cash Machine. Police Charge will give you all those details. They're back this morning from 7 a.m. Good morning, good night, whatever it may be. I'll chat to you later.
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2: Hey, it's Shannon here with you on entertainment. First up, Alan Carr had an emotional night at the National Television Awards as he was honoured with a special recognition prize. The Traitors won Best Reality Competition and David Attenborough beat Anton Deck for Best TV Presenter. Meanwhile, Katie Price debuted a new look while walking the red carpet and actually loved herself.
3: Oh my God! The lips! The eyes! I can actually say when I hate myself, I can look in the mirror and say, fancy that. She looks good looking here. First time in 48 years I can look and go, I actually look a sort.
2: The Voice UK has fired Tom Jones as a coach after 14 years. Taken to social media, Tom wrote, "To be clear, I do not want to leave The Voice as I love the show and really appreciate the audience. ITV made the decision. The reason given is because of a financial difficulty with insurance." And Men in Black 5 is officially in the works at Sony Pictures, but it's unclear if Will Smith or Tommy Lee Jones will be returning. Saoirse Ronan revealed she is honoured to be immersed in the world of the Beatles alongside her close friend and co-star Paul Mescal.
4: I'm a huge Beatles fan, as we all are. To be immersed in that world and to be with the crew who have done years of research and the boys who have done years of research, it's really inspiring to be around it, and also just to learn more about Linda and how she kept the family together and how great an influence she was on Paul and how incredible a mother she was.
2: Julia Roberts is returning to Broadway for the first time in 20 years and she will once again be working with Paul Rudd. Yep, the pair will reunite on stage for the first ever Broadway production of Small Mouth Sounds, and joining them is Sarah Paulson, Martin Freeman and Greta Lee. And Connor Story has been cast alongside Billie Eilish in Sarah Polley's film adaptation The Bell Jar. Production has officially wrapped. James Bond screenwriter Stephen Knight has addressed the claims that the next 007 has already been chosen. If you didn't know, it was Gary Oldman who revealed this statement, but Stephen kept tight-lipped and said, "I can't speak about this subject as much as I would dearly love to." Carly Rae Jepsen revealed she named her son after Connor Story's heated rivalry character.
5: "I definitely am the biggest fan of Heated Rivalry. I thought it was an incredible show. And actually, fun fact, Ilya is the name of my son."
2: And Practical Magic 2 is almost here. However, the first reaction landed the film with 32% on Rotten Tomatoes. For more of the hottest trending stories, add Spin to your social feeds.

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3: Hey, it's Shannon here with you on entertainment. First up, Alan Carr had an emotional night at the National Television Awards as he was honoured with a special recognition prize. The Traitors won Best Reality Competition and David Attenborough beat Ant and Dec for Best TV Presenter. Meanwhile, Katie Price debuted a new look while walking the red carpet and actually loved herself.
4: Oh my God! The lips! The eyes! I can actually say when I hate myself, I can look in the mirror and say, fancy that. She looks good looking here. First time in 48 years I can look and go, I actually look a sort.
3: The Voice UK has fired Tom Jones as a coach after 14 years. Taken to social media, Tom wrote, "To be clear, I do not want to leave The Voice as I love the show and really appreciate the audience. ITV made the decision. The reason given is because of a financial difficulty with insurance." And Men in Black 5 is officially in the works at Sony Pictures, but it's unclear if Will Smith or Tommy Lee Jones will be returning. Saoirse Ronan revealed she is honoured to be immersed in the world of the Beatles alongside her close friend and co-star Paul Mescal.
5: I'm a huge Beatles fan, as we all are. To be immersed in that world and to be with the crew who have done years of research and the boys who have done years of research, it's really inspiring to be around it, and also just to learn more about Linda and how she kept the family together and how great an influence she was on Paul and how incredible a mother she was.
3: Julia Roberts is returning to Broadway for the first time in 20 years and she will once again be working with Paul Rudd. Yep, the pair will reunite on stage for the first ever Broadway production of Small Mouth Sounds, and joining them is Sarah Paulson, Martin Freeman and Greta Lee. And Connor Story has been cast alongside Billie Eilish in Sarah Polley's film adaptation The Bell Jar. Production has officially wrapped. James Bond screenwriter Stephen Knight has addressed the claims that the next 007 has already been chosen. If you didn't know, it was Gary Oldman who revealed this statement, but Stephen kept tight-lipped and said, "I can't speak about this subject as much as I would dearly love to." Carly Rae Jepsen revealed she named her son after Connor Story's heated rivalry character.
6: "I definitely am the biggest fan of Heated Rivalry. I thought it was an incredible show. And actually, fun fact, Ilya is the name of my son."
3: And Practical Magic 2 is almost here. However, the first reaction landed the film with 32% on Rotten Tomatoes. For more of the hottest trending stories, add Spin to your social feeds.
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2: Hey, it's Shannon here with you on Entertainment. First up, Alan Carr had an emotional night at the National Television Awards as he was honoured with a special recognition prize. The Traitors won Best Reality Competition and David Attenborough beat Anton Deck for Best TV Presenter. Meanwhile, Katie Price debuted a new look while walking the red carpet and actually loved herself.
3: Oh my God! The lips! The eyes! I can actually say when I hate myself, I can look in the mirror and say, fancy that. She looks good looking here. First time in 48 years I can look and go, I actually look a salt.
2: The Voice UK has fired Tom Jones as a coach after 14 years. Taking to social media, Tom wrote, to be clear, I do not want to leave The Voice as I love the show and really appreciate the audience. ITV made the decision. The reason given is because of a financial difficulty with insurance. And Men in Black 5 is officially in the works at Sony Pictures, but it's unclear if Will Smith or Tommy Lee Jones will be returning. Saoirse Ronan revealed she is honoured to be immersed in the world of the Beatles alongside her close friend and co-star Paul Mescal.
4: I'm a huge Beatles fan, as we all are. To be immersed in that world and to be with the crew who have done years of research and the boys who have done years of research, it's really inspiring to be around it and also just to learn more about Linda and how she kept the family together and how great an influence she was on Paul and how incredible a mother she was.
2: Julia Roberts is returning to Broadway for the first time in 20 years and she will once again be working with Paul Rudd. Yep, the pair will reunite on stage for the first ever Broadway production of Small Mouth Sounds, and joining them is Sarah Paulson, Martin Freeman and Greta Lee. And Connor Story has been cast alongside Billie Eilish in Sarah Polley's film adaptation The Bell Jar. Production has officially wrapped. James Bond screenwriter Stephen Knight has addressed the claims that the next 007 has already been chosen. If you didn't know, it was Gary Oldman who revealed this statement, but Stephen kept tight-lipped and said, I can't speak about this subject as much as I would dearly love to. Carly Rae Jepsen reveals she named her son after Connor Story's heated rivalry character.
5: I definitely am the biggest fan of Heated Rivalry. I thought it was an incredible show. And actually, fun fact, Ilya is the name of my son.
2: And Practical Magic 2 is almost here. However, the first reaction landed the film with 32% on Rotten Tomatoes. For more of the hottest trending stories, add spin to your social feeds.
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1: Hey, it's Shannon here with you on Entertainment. First up, Alan Carr had an emotional night at the National Television Awards as he was honoured with a special recognition prize. The Traitors won Best Reality Competition and David Attenborough beat Anton Deck for Best TV Presenter. Meanwhile, Katie Price debuted a new look while walking the red carpet and actually loved herself.
2: Oh my God! The lips! The eyes. I can actually say when I hate myself, I can look in the mirror and say, fancy that. She looks good looking here. First time in 48 years I can look and go, I actually look a sort.
1: The Voice UK has fired Tom Jones as a coach after 14 years. Taking to social media, Tom wrote, to be clear, I do not want to leave The Voice as I love the show and really appreciate the audience. ITV made the decision. The reason given is because of a financial difficulty with insurance. And Men in Black 5 is officially in the works at Sony Pictures, but it's unclear if Will Smith or Tommy Lee Jones will be returning. Saoirse Ronan revealed she is honoured to be immersed in the world of the Beatles alongside her close friend and co-star Paul Mescal.
3: I'm a huge Beatles fan, as we all are. To be immersed in that world and to be with the crew who have done years of research and the boys who have done years of research, it's really inspiring to be around it, and also just to learn more about Linda and how she kept the family together and how great an influence she was on Paul and how incredible a mother she was.
1: Julia Roberts is returning to Broadway for the first time in 20 years and she will once again be working with Paul Rudd. Yep, the pair will reunite on stage for the first ever Broadway production of Small Mouth Sounds, and joining them is Sarah Paulson, Martin Freeman and Greta Lee. And Connor Story has been cast alongside Billie Eilish in Sarah Polley's film adaptation The Bell Jar. Production has officially wrapped. James Bond screenwriter Stephen Knight has addressed the claims that the next 007 has already been chosen. If you didn't know, it was Gary Oldman who revealed this statement, but Stephen kept tight-lipped and said, I can't speak about this subject as much as I would dearly love to. Carly Rae Jepsen revealed she named her son after Connor Story's heated rivalry character.
4: I definitely am the biggest fan of Heated Rivalry. I thought it was an incredible show. And actually, fun fact, Ilya is the name of my son.
1: And Practical Magic 2 is almost here. However, the first reaction landed the film with 32% on Rotten Tomatoes. For more of the hottest trending stories, add Spin to your social feeds.

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3: Here's what you need to know.
4: I'm Padraig. Here's what's happening. A new report shows over two-thirds of children think teaching online safety is better than banning them from social media. New research from Cumasúin na mBan also suggests most young people believe they could find a way around a ban. Dan has more.
5: A third said that they'd been upset by something they'd encountered on the internet in the past year, rising to 46% among 16 and 17-year-olds. Fewer than half said that they know how to tell whether a website could be trusted.
4: Fine Gael TDs and senators will start their annual thinking later.
6: It will set out its approach to the upcoming budget, with rewarding hard work and building more and delivering better public services the two central themes they want to see in Budget 2027.
4: Spins Sean on there with the latest. The Irish Human Rights and Equality Commission is warning that hate is increasing both online and within our communities. Chief Commissioner Liam Herrick says there's a worrying trend.
7: We're hearing obviously from community organisations that they're witnessing significant increases in intolerance, both in terms of in communities but also online.
4: Mental health charity Movember says we urgently need earlier support and better services for men. Director Sarah Ouellette says no man should feel like he has to face a crisis on his own.
8: These men are going to the GP and they are trying to seek help, but GPs are not equipped to deal with it. Nearly a quarter of the GPs themselves said they're not confident in working with those men.
4: Five people have been confirmed dead and more than 80 others are missing after a ferry caught fire in waters in the western Philippines. Flames broke out on the MV June Aster as it arrived to Palawan Island last night. The Coast Guard says it managed to rescue 43 people from the vessel. And new episodes of RuPaul's Drag Race UK will no longer air on the BBC after the end of the current series. It's blamed significant financial pressures as it looks to save £500 million over 2 years. However, the show won't come to an end. It's moving to streaming platform run by its production company, World of Wonder.
9: Yeah, we know what you're thinking. 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
4: In golf, reigning champion Rory McIlroy and 2009 winner Shane Lowry are among the stars in action on day one of the Irish Open at Doonbeg. McIlroy gets his title defence underway at 1:35 this afternoon, while Lowry will tee off 10 minutes later. Padraig Harrington also tees off today, but he's off at 9:40 this morning. Liverpool opened their Champions League campaign with a 2-1 win over Atletico Madrid last night. Arsenal came away from Napoli with a 1-0 win. However, manager Mikel Arteta felt the result should have been more comfortable.
10: It should have been much bigger, but to do what we've done today in this stadium against this opponent is remarkable from the team.
4: Tonight in the Champions League, Manchester United host Sabah from 8. Download the Golan app now, your new home for Off the Ball.
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3: Ed and Katie in for Valerie. New morning crew just for you. For now anyway. Ed and Katie are on Spin's Fully Charged. Wake me up.
11: Hello, hello, hello. Happy Thursday, lads. It is Thursday. And it's Thursday.
12: That's right, Ed. It is Thursday and it is work. And we are here to entertain the Southwest.
11: Do you know what I was thinking in my brain?
12: What were you thinking?
11: It's Thursday and it's Trouble Thursday.
12: Trouble Thursday. Like, I've been reading a bit of the comments over on Spin Socials and I'm like, oh, so much to unpack with this one this week.
11: I know. I am kind of looking forward to getting into it, but I'm also like half allergic because I feel like it's going to be very
13: split down the middle.
12: Yeah, there is so many different aspects to this.
13: Yeah.
11: Guys, we've loads to get through as well. In 1 hour's time, the name game. Have you figured out who the celebrity is? Michaela Hayes is flat out texting me guessing and I'm like, Michaela, I can't tell you.
12: We're close. I can feel it in my bones.
11: Do you think?
12: Yeah, yeah. I have today's question ready to go.
11: Oh, we'll talk more about that in a while. For now, though, kicking off the show this morning, this is Slater. And Dance, it's Spin.

0: Fontaine's DC, and it is Spin Guys. Good morning. It is 9 minutes past seven.
1: Ed, I want to ask you something this morning. What are you thinking, right? I don't know why this happens, by the way, when the weather gets worse for me, but I feel like I'm missing my steps since working here.
0: What do you?
1: Yeah.
0: About walking and running and all.
1: Yeah.
0: Oh, go away.
1: And it's strange. You see, I'm a morning workout person. I would normally go to the gym early in the morning before my day kicks off, and that sets the tone for the day.
0: Yeah.
1: But I find I'm so mentally drained when I finish here. I'm like, oh, I'll go home and do the housework, or I'll do the bits, then the day is gone. So I was thinking, before we even leave work, we should put it a part of our work day, and we should go for a 30-minute walk after work every day. Get our steps in, and then when we do go home, whatever we decide to do, whether it be editing, producing, cleaning the house, cooking dinners, it's done.
0: Okay, so here's the thing. I don't think it's a bad idea, but I think you got the wrong time of year, girl.
1: I know. I'm sorry,
0: but you're asking me now to be going out walking in the rain. Why couldn't you ask me this during the summer there?
1: I don't know why.
0: I actually
1: don't
0: know.
1: I swear I don't know why. Do you know what I feel? I feel like I'm missing that buzz, that uplift of energy from walking. And I feel like when you walk with someone else, you can just natter, and God, do we not shut up anyway. So okay. Picture 30 minutes to be gone.
0: No, like, I tell you, I'm here for the idea. I'm not against it. I'm kind of here for it. But I have questions.
1: I'm intrigued.
0: I do. I have questions because, like, I don't know if anybody else agrees with me. Sometimes, Katie, this is no disrespect to you. Do not take this personal. Sometimes when it comes to, like, exercise or walking or any of that, sometimes I prefer to do it on my own.
1: I get that. No, I do get that. You're afraid of, like, oh God, I want to go at my own pace. Are they?
0: Yeah, like, I don't know. What are you like walking? Are you a bit of a power walker?
1: No, I am a bit of, doesn't matter, once I get my steps in. Now, you know me, I do love, and I'll run, or I haven't run though in so long that I wouldn't be able to now. But like, Ed, we can build up to it. I'm not going to go out and be like, come on, Ed! Yeah. Run faster, Ed!
0: I just need to figure this out.
1: I'll go at your pace, and then...
0: That makes it sound like you're faster than me.
1: No,
0: I'll go at your pace. Maybe I'll go at your pace.
1: Yeah, you can go at my pace.
0: What is your pace? I need to find out before I commit to anything.
1: Leisurely, like, I'm not like out power walking. Oh, okay. That looks so bad on camera already. I know it.
0: Don't worry about the cameras. We'll pull them later.
1: So we can build it up together. How
0: okay,
1: about that?
0: I look, I'm up for it. I think what we should do is a trial.
1: Walk.
0: Trial run, but trial walk. Yeah. Let's test this, because if I figure that you are like step, I'll be base.
1: No,
0: and
1: we'll
0: want to do it.
1: We'll start with leisurely. No, you don't want to go into it and absolutely turn you off it. We start very slow. We're going for a leisurely walk.
0: Okay. Well, lads, look, let us know where could we maybe start our leisurely walks. Like, any good walking routes? Do we do more city walks? Is it just out in the countryside? Is there a decent place to walk? The weather isn't great. Is there anywhere you can walk indoors?
1: No, you bring a rain jacket.
0: You walk around the Crescent in there.
1: You'd get sick of it. Hear me out. You'll get sick of it because you're looking at the same thing. It's boring. Like, you need to walk somewhere where you're at least going to see something different.
0: Oh, you mean a different route all the time?
1: Oh no, you could do the same route all the time, but I feel like walking around the Crescent could get very... Am I wrong? Are you listening this morning?
0: Imagine us power walking inside the Crescent.
1: This is it.
0: There's rituals. Butlers. Yum.
1: Must pop into Pennies.
0: All right, lads, here's Gracie Abrams. It's Looking My Life.

0: Moving to the Sun on Spin. It's 19 minutes past 7. Katie here wants me and herself there to be going walking after work. I am here for it.
1: Yeah, I'm really lacking my step count. Yeah, I'm lacking it. I think it'd be a good old laugh. We do natter a lot, and I feel like we could get a lot out in the walk.
0: Okay, no, I am genuinely here for it. Maybe it's not the worst thing that it's kind of a bit rotten outside. You know what? If anything, if I can walk in the rain, then I can walk in the sun.
1: And this is it. And I promise you, do you know when you're walking in the rain, you 5 minutes in, you'll actually be so grateful for the rain. You'd be sweating, roasting, and then you're like, a little bit of rain, you're like, oh yeah, that's lovely. A
0: couple of questions if I can.
1: Yes, go for
0: it. Maybe you do or do not have the answer. Maybe, lads, you do. So what happens? Like, do we bring an extra change of clothes, or do we come prepared? Like, when we're doing the show, are we dressed in sort of walking gear? Is there a such thing as walking gear? Are you just planning on wearing your regular clothes and going for a walk, or are we getting into sort of like gym type gear?
1: I would wear my comfy clothes in the aspect of gym gear. So I would wear my leggings, my gym walking trainers, an old raincoat. And when we get really into the winter, and a little fluffy hat. I love my hats, yeah. So I will be, I think we should come to work in our sports gear.
0: Okay.
1: Because if you come in your sports gear, you're coming with the intention that after work, I'm going for a walk.
0: Okay, I like that. Another question I had was, what if it does pour rain, right? Are we then hopping into the car and going home soaking wet, like?
1: No, I would say, right, we should always keep an emergency change of clothes in our office.
0: Look at you, you're really thinking this through.
1: Yeah, you're asking those important questions, and I would fly back in here, throw my clothes on, and away we go.
0: A wet bag then, and you can take it home, dry them.
1: Exactly.
0: Okay, headphones, yay or nay when we're walking?
1: I think it's rude. I love headphones, by the way. Love headphones, love my music. That gets me going, that gets me running. But I think when you're walking in a pair, it should be no headphones. But if you have a day where you're just annoyed and you're like, oh, I'm like, do you know what, Ed? Put in your earphones and take a deep breath. Have a little bit of listen to music, and then we can pop the ear out and be like, what are you listening to? And then I'm like, oh, listen. And we can share music.
0: So we're going to do a walking tour.
1: I think we should. Yeah.
0: Oh my God, maybe that's what we should do. Like a walking tour. Maybe we switch it up every now and again. Maybe some days, I'm not saying all the time, but some days we're like, guys, we're going to be walking in your area.
1: Oh my God, that would be so... Oh my God, a listener walking club. A listener walking club where the listeners come walking with us every day. We all get healthy together. Mic drop. I can't because it's attached to a load of wires, but boom.
0: Now, is that a good idea? Telling people exactly where we're going walking after the work. Are we not prime suspects?
1: You always take it to
0: go missing. Yeah. That's what I'm fearful of. What if there's somebody listening, some weirdo that's like, oh, they're going walking in my woods, in my area.
1: Ed, if someone took me.
2: I'm fond of that Katie girl. I think she sounds lovely.
1: Why does
2: your
1: man.
2: Come up to my cabin in the woods, Katie.
1: Why does your man sound like he's from Tipperary?
2: Because I am. I'm watching you.
1: No, like, I promise you, Ed, someone would steal me. And after a half an hour of listening to me, they would be like, here, go on, home. I release you.
0: The door's open.
1: Do you ever see that meme on socials where the women are like handcuffed and they're like, where are you taking me? What are we doing?
0: Yes.
1: Are you going to get me an ice cream? Okay.
0: Am I in for that when I'm walking with you? Is there going to be a lot of... I might bring the headphones.
1: I won't get insulted.
0: No. Listen, we talk loads for the show and we talk for 3 hours. What's another hour more?
1: Exactly. Oh, now we're kicking it up from a 30-minute walk to an hour. Go on, Ed.
0: I think so. I think if you want to, you know...
1: Well done.
0: Get those steps in. You wouldn't get many steps in 30 minutes.
1: Yeah, I think we should just aim for the 10,000 steps and then we're going home with 10,000 steps in the bag.
0: You know, I had a Fitbit once. And obviously the standard is 10,000, but I adjusted the setting on my Fitbit to make my maximum 7,000 because I was like, I couldn't be arsed at 10,000.
1: Fair, really. But you set it for what you want. Like, honestly, there was a stage when I was running that I could be going to bed at night with 30,000.
0: Wow!
1: Yeah, I swear to God. Because if you add, right, being a mother, running around the house, bringing the washing up and down the stairs, cooking, running to collect them and then doing your run...
0: Mm.
1: It adds up.
0: But you know what they say if you... No, I can't.
1: What was that laugh?
0: No, never mind.
1: Go on.
0: I was going to say, you know what they say if you just, like, you can move your wrist and apparently the
1: But sure, you'd know, Ed. You'd know you didn't walk and run.
0: Is that, what do you mean? Is that how you got 30,000 steps?
1: Oh, Jesus, no. Oh, my God, Ed. I'm pulling the camera.
0: No.
1: I am.
0: No, you're not.
1: I am.
0: No, you ain't. Here's a new Rodrigo.

0: Do you know, I really like my song. I was listening to a bit of this guy coming into work today.
1: Oh.
0: No, I wasn't listening to this song, but as I was listening to his older music, I was like, oh my God, what was that other one? Ah, Drunk was the name of the song. And I feel like Ed Sheeran, who I've gone for, I feel like his songs were better back in the day. Can't lie, I prefer his older stuff. And this is an older tune from Ed, as I said, 14 years old.
1: I agree with you. Would you believe that? I agree with you on this one. I do think Ed Sheeran's songs are better back in the day.
0: Yeah.
1: I have went for an absolute Queen powerhouse. I absolutely love this song. I think our listeners this morning are going to adore it. Emily Sande, read all about it.
0: Okay, guys, what are we feeling?

0: absolutely love this one. Professor Green teaming up with Emily Sandes. Read all about it if you want to hear that in full. Get texting now, now, now. WhatsApp 0877-102-103 with Katie.
1: Okay, guys, one of those songs will be played in full. You decide which one.
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8: All right, guys, it is 7:34 this morning. Let's go ahead and get all of your latest right here on Spin.
9: I'm Padraig. Here's what's happening. A new report shows over two-thirds of children think teaching online safety is better than banning them from social media. New research from Cumasún na mBan also suggests most young people believe they could find a way around a ban. Dan has more.
10: A third said that they'd been upset by something they'd encountered on the internet in the past year, rising to 46% among 16 and 17-year-olds. Fewer than half said that they know how to tell whether a website could be trusted.
9: Fine Gael TDs and senators will start their annual thinking later.
11: It will set out its approach to the upcoming budget, with rewarding hard work and building more and delivering better public services the two central themes they want to see in Budget 2027.
9: Spins Sean on there with the latest. The Irish Human Rights and Equality Commission is warning that hate is increasing both online and within our communities. Chief Commissioner Liam Herrick says there's a worrying trend.
12: We're hearing obviously from community organisations that they're witnessing significant increases in intolerance, both in terms of in communities but also online.
9: Mental health charity Movember says we urgently need earlier support and better services for men. Director Sarah Ouellette says no man should feel like he has to face a crisis on his own.
13: These men are going to the GP and they are trying to seek help, but GPs are not equipped to deal with it. Nearly a quarter of the GPs themselves said they're not confident in working with those men.
9: Five people have been confirmed dead and more than 80 others are missing after a ferry caught fire in waters in the western Philippines. Flames broke out on the MV June Aster as it arrived to Palawan Island last night. The Coast Guard says it managed to rescue 43 people from the vessel. And new episodes of RuPaul's Drag Race UK will no longer air on the BBC after the end of the current series. It's blamed significant financial pressures as it looks to save £500 million over 2 years. However, the show won't come to an end. It's moving to streaming platform run by its production company, World of Wonder.

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1: Shakira, Burna Boy, Die Die on Spin.
2: Die Die.
1: Oh, do you know what? It was a very tough competition this morning for Throwback Track. I thought both songs were really strong.
2: It was a strike. Jeez, the texts that came in for it. Yeah. Woo!
1: It was close, guys.
2: But there can only be one winner.
1: Come on. Oh. Let's just talk over me while I'm mid-sentence.

0: is what you came for. I don't want to mention Christmas, it's way too soon. But like,
1: you just did.
0: Families and stuff would play games and board games. I'd say you're a nightmare.
1: Yeah, you're going to come to my house and play some board
0: games. I definitely wouldn't. I'd come for a roast, all right.
1: Oh, I make a mean roast.
0: But we'd end up fighting.
1: Ah, we would.
0: We would. I know we would. No matter what the game is, I'd say whether it's a Scrabble, Twister.
1: Ugh. Are you the same as me? Would you?
0: I'm not as bad as you. I'm a by the rule.
1: Oh, me too. Me too.
0: I'm like, that's not the rules. Like, I will go against my own team members if they break the rules. I'm like, lads, no. Back to the rules.
1: That's not how you play.
0: Are you the same?
1: Yeah.
0: Okay. Maybe we're more similar than we think.
1: Maybe. Anyway, on to the winner.
2: Today's throwback track champion is
0: Ed.
2: Katie.
1: You just can't do that. You just can't let me have the win.
0: You have it. Enjoy
1: Katie.
0: It.
1: What a tune. Please. I wanna say

0: morning. Professor Green, Emily Sandy, read all about it. Congratulations to you on your win.
1: Thank you very much. I would love you all to see Ed's facial expressions. Did anyone ever tell you that you have the most expressional face in this world? I think I'm the same after looking at our video over on socials, our acting video.
0: Do you know, it's funny. I mean, I don't want to get into it too much now, but obviously every day, right, we don't really see our own faces too much, do we?
1: No, we really don't, like.
0: So often I've no idea how I actually really truly look.
1: Yeah,
0: it's only when people tell me, apparently I do a lot with my face.
1: You do, but it's not a bad thing. Sure, I'm the same. I seen the video the other day of me acting out, dying on the floor, and I was like, wow, Katie, what are you doing with your face?
0: I don't think I can hide how I feel. That's why even, like, we talk about the traitors. I think in my brain I'd be a great traitor, but I think if I didn't like you, I think you'd probably know.
1: Oh, yeah. I see when you're annoyed. I see when I'm talking too much. I see it
0: my
1: all.
0: My nostrils flare up when I look.
1: Your eyebrow lifts. Yeah, watch that eyebrow. Oh, she's wild.
0: Well, you know what? You're talking about my eyebrows, all right? What about my sexy, hairy chest? Guys, if you want to see my sexy, hairy chest, get on the gram right now.
1: There you go.
0: Woof, woof.
1: Woof, woof, meow.
0: Okay, so we've tried the 80s trends.
1: Oh, so much fun. I look crazy.
0: You explain what's going on, actually, in case no one's familiar.
1: There is a trend happening at the moment where everyone is seeing what they look like, what they would have looked like in the 80s now, if that makes sense.
0: Yep.
1: So we decided to do it this morning, and the result is hilarious. So both me and Ed now know what we would have looked like in the 80s. If you want to know what we would have looked like, all you got to do is head over to Spin's social. We're on the grid. And I do have to say, Ed, you look great.
0: Oh, do you know what, lads? I tell you now, I would.
1: You would?
0: I thought, hey, who's he?
1: The hair was hairing?
0: I know. What's your man? Was it Tom Selleck? Is that his name? Do you remember him, no?
1: Yes.
0: I think I
1: feel like you were given, do you remember Saved by the Bell vibes?
0: Yeah.
1: Do you remember Slater?
0: I was like a hairy Slater.
1: Yeah?
0: My God, it sounds like a new character in EastEnders, doesn't it? Cat Slater, hairy Slater.
1: Who did I look like?
0: Kelly.
1: Out of Saved by the Bell.
0: Yeah, you had a bit of a Kelly going on.
1: Who remembers that program? I loved it. I loved it. It was my end all and be all go to after school to watch.
0: Okay, guys. Okay, truth be told, I'm currently trying to upload it.
1: Yeah, that's why
0: so
1: I'm
0: it's not there yet. In case you're looking, you're like, what?
1: It's nearly there.
0: Well, I need to pick a song. What song should we pick to
1: see,
0: go under?
1: See, that's what's taking you.
0: Oh, we can't, because I think we're a business account. They won't allow us to pick songs from the 80s.
1: Yeah, so just fire up the pictures.
0: How disappointing. I wanted to create an ambience.
1: I know, but still get it.
0: Okay, well, anyway, check us out, guys, at Spin Southwest. We are there.
1: In the 80s?
0: Yeah, I think we're both looking unreal.
1: Yeah,
0: both looking so
1: I'd
0: rad.
1: Actually love to go to an 80s party.
0: Would you?
1: Yeah, and to wear the socks, remember the crunchy socks, the leggings. Ooh, ooh! We could commit to our walks every morning with the pop socks, the leggings.
0: Why not? Yeah, two 80s babies just walking around.
1: I'd get you an 80s wig.
0: It's certainly worth a look, lads, if you fancy it. Maybe let us know in the comment section who you think looks best. This is not a competition, by the way.
1: No,
0: but you know,
1: it's not. Or actually, let us know who we resemble from the 80s.
0: Yep, check it out. It's there at Spin Southwest right now, though. Taylor Swift this morning. This is Opalite. Spin Southwest.

0: lift up a light on fully charged. We were glazing over our 80s pictures.
1: We were too busy looking at ourselves, zooming in, going, wow, we really are. We're sexy in the 80s.
0: Yeah, I was like, oh, the hair is given. My hair used to be like that last year.
1: Was it?
0: Kick me, like, honestly.
1: Lads, you need to check out the pictures. It's there on Instagram at Spin Southwest. Take a look at myself and Katie from the 80s. It is the trend of the moment. Everyone's doing it, and we jumped on board.
0: Oh, look, he even put Reebok trainers on me.
1: Oh, I spotted that.
0: And I lived in them back in the day, like.
1: Yeah. You've also got a Wham poster in the background.
0: Yeah, the stereo, I like.
1: Yeah, it's all there.
0: Oh, look at the little the music. Madonna, Whitney Houston, Bon Jovi, Prince, Michael Jackson. Oh, I love it, Ed. Ed, I want to go to an 80s party. I want to dress up like this.
1: I think you should just do it anyway.
0: Should we come to work tomorrow in 80s outfits?
1: I think you should. You absolutely should.
0: No, you should too.
1: I don't own any 80s stuff, so unfortunately, I'm out. But you crack on. Guys, on the way, we are playing the name game. She's like, oh, you're ruining her fun. I literally have nothing that resembles the 80s.
0: Yeah, but sure, we can order. Let's organise an 80s party.
1: Crack on. I'll totally be there. Right, guys, the name game is coming up in just a while. €1,000 up for grabs. Spins Cash Machine. 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
17: Good morning, team. In Clare, there's going to be restrictions around Doombeg for the rest of the week, obviously because of the Irish Open. The N67 will be closed between Doombeg and Clonadrum Cross, so traffic will be diverted onto the Cree to Kilrush Road instead. Access to the Irish Open is via park and ride only. and Gardaí are advising spectators that the two sites are up to an hour's drive under normal conditions from Junction 12 Ennis on the M18.
12: Here's what you need to know.
17: I'm Padraig. Here's what's happening. A new report shows over two-thirds of young people think teaching online safety is better than banning them from social media. New research from Commissioner Naman also suggests young people believe they could find a way around a ban. Dan has more.
16: A third said that they'd been upset by something they'd encountered on the internet in the past year, rising to 46% among 16 and 17-year-olds. Fewer than half said that they know how to tell whether a website could be trusted.
17: Fine Gael TDs and senators will start their annual thinking later.
18: It will set out its approach to the upcoming budget, with rewarding hard work and building more and delivering better public services the two central themes they want to see in Budget 2027.
17: Spins Sean there with the latest. Mental health charity Movember says we urgently need earlier support and better access to services for men. Director Sarah Ouellette says no man should feel he has to face a crisis on his own.
19: These men are going to the GP and they are trying to seek help, but GPs are not equipped to deal with it. Nearly a quarter of the GPs themselves said they're not confident in working with those men.
17: The Irish Human Rights and Equality Commission is warning that hate is increasing both online and in communities. Chief Commissioner Liam Herrick says there's a worrying trend.
20: We're hearing obviously from community organisations that they're witnessing significant increases in intolerance, both in terms of in communities but also online.
17: Five people have been confirmed dead and 80 others are missing after a ferry caught fire in waters in the western Philippines. Flames broke out on the MV June Astor as it arrived in Palawan Island last night. The Coast Guard says it managed to rescue 43 people from the vessel. And Harry Styles fans will be keeping a close eye on social media today after he teased an announcement last night. The Watermelon Sugar singer posted a photo of himself on Instagram with the caption 2027 tomorrow. It comes after a series of mysterious posters have been spotted in cities across the world, including Rome, Berlin, Madrid and Dublin.
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17: In golf, reigning champion Rory McIlroy and 2009 winner Shane Lowry are among the stars in action on day one of the Irish Open at Doonbeg. McIlroy gets his title defence underway at 1:35 this afternoon, while Lowry will tee off 10 minutes later. Padraig Harrington also tees off today, but he's off at 9:40 this morning. Liverpool opened their Champions League campaign with a 2-1 win over Atletico Madrid last night. Arsenal came away from Napoli with a 1-0 win. However, manager Mikel Arteta felt the result should have been more comfortable.
23: It should have been much bigger, but to do what we've done today in this stadium against this opponent is remarkable from the team.
17: Tonight in the Champions League, Manchester United host Sabah from 8. Download the Golan app now, your new home for Off the Ball.
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12: Ed and Katie getting you through the mornings. Yes. This is Spin's fully charged with Ed and Katie in for Valerie.
16: Hello, hello, hello. Good morning.
24: 8 o'clock hour. Are you up? Are you about? Are you in the car? Let us know. We're nosy. 0877 102 103.
16: And also, in just a few minutes' time, we are going to be playing the name game, but we need your guesses in. So, recap on yesterday's question. Can you remember what you asked?
24: We asked, is she currently blonde?
16: And I said,
24: yes.
16: So, guys, that is the latest clue, all right? We're going to have another clue in a while, but we need some guesses. €1,000 just by guessing a name.
24: Yes, please. I'm so, like... Let's get this €1,000.
16: You said to me just minutes ago, you were like, I think I know who it is. And I said, would you write it in an envelope and seal it up just to see if you're right or not? Would you do that for me?
24: Because I'm not allowed to guess. I will. I'll do it after work, so.
16: Yeah?
24: And I'll give it with the other one.
16: Fair. Let's not get them mixed up now.
24: Imagine.
16: All right, lads. 0877 102 103. That's the number that you can WhatsApp in right now and have your guess. All right, it is worth it. It's worth €1,000. Here's Ariana Grande on Spin.

0: Ariana Grande, Hate That I Made You Love Me on Spin. It's 8 minutes past eight, guys. Okay, so the name game, it is worth 1,000 euro if you can just guess who the celebrity is. All you got to do is guess. It's simple, right? It's easy. We're giving you clues on everything.
1: Yeah, we're giving you a clue every day. Ed knows who it is. I really don't, and you don't. But we are keeping notes. I'm not allowed to read out what we had already.
0: I know you can read some, but I just don't think we can do it every day, right? Because
1: it'll get too long.
0: So we throw out some of them.
1: We know she's a female. She's under 40. She's not from England. She's not a wag. She's not from Ireland. She's a singer. She's not from LA, and she currently has blonde hair.
0: So you read them all there.
1: I read them all. I want to help the listener.
0: So we're going to get another clue in just a second. For now, though, we need a guess.
1: We have Dara on the phone. Dara, how are you?
2: Not too bad. How are yourselves?
1: Good, good. Tell me, where did you come up with this guess from? What made you think of this one?
2: I was kind of just doing my research. I was taking notes of everything that she, all the clues he had. And then I was just looking up random ones and seeing did they fit the... all the clues, and this one fits all the clues, so I just said I'd chance it.
1: Okay, I like it, I like it.
0: You're like a little private investigator there.
2: Tried to be, yeah.
0: Alright, well, let's see if you're any good at it. So we do need your guest then. So who is your guest for the name game?
2: Maren Morris.
1: Is that correct, Ed?
0: Maren Morris. She had that huge hit with, wasn't it, The Middle? That was kind of the biggest hit, right?
2: Yeah, The Middle, yeah, that'd be the biggest one.
0: Alright. Huge American kind of pop country singer, but is that the correct answer?
1: Come on, fingers crossed. Let's go.
0: Nope.
1: I actually thought that was it.
0: Great guess.
1: I thought that was it. I thought we had
0: did
1: it.
0: Did you?
1: I really did. Oh, Dara, I'm raging. Keep keeping the notes though, okay?
2: I will do. Thanks very much, Dara.
1: Thanks, Dara. Bye.
0: All right. Okay, so look, we know it's not Maren Morris, but now it is time for Katie's question.
1: That was a good guess. Okay, are we ready? Ed.
0: Mm-hmm.
1: Is she a pop singer?
0: Yes.
1: No.
0: Yeah. That's a terrible question. I'd be so annoyed if I was a listener.
1: Why? That's a very good question. That's telling us the genre of music.
0: Well, I mean, to be honest with you, like...
1: Oh, judging my questions.
0: Hear me out. Pop means popular.
1: No, it doesn't.
0: It does.
1: Don't go there now.
0: No, it does. Pop means popular.
1: Like, pop is a genre.
0: It is, but it's also... Pop stands for popular music. So, you know, you asked... What was the question you just asked? Is she a pop singer?
1: Yes.
0: Yeah. But, like, so is nearly everybody... Everybody is nearly a pop singer, if you ask me. Like,
1: yeah, but I asked it, and by the way, it wasn't even my question, and a listener helped me out with this one, so thanks very much. But a pop singer, I meant pop singer, pop genre.
0: Yeah, but like, yes is the answer then. Yeah, whatever, yeah, yeah. Oh. All I'm just saying is, I just want to say, like, most songs that we play, even on Spin, for example, are pop songs, even though the genre could be dance, the genre could be... rock. You know, there is elements like there's pop rock, there's dance pop. So, yeah, she's a pop singer.
1: Oh, wow. Wow, wow, wow.
0: Just... Oh. Hey, listen.
1: And he thinks that I'm competitive.
0: No, I'm... Hey, if anything, I'm just sort of just...
1: Giving me the heads up.
0: No, I'm just more kind of just clarity.
1: Clarity. Okay. I'm really mad.
0: Do you ever think that I could be subtly dropping clues every now and again, or do you think that I'm like trying to...
1: You're so hard to read, Ed. Sometimes I'm like, you're bluffing me, you're double bluffing me. Sometimes we even had a texter in the other day that was like, ooh, Ed acted weird after that song or after that comment. And I'm like, it's messing with my head.
0: Okay, well, guys, get your guesses in because the name game continues tomorrow.
3: Hear the clue, guess who? The name game.
0: How do you mean I'm acting weird?
1: Yeah, do you remember we had a texter in the other day and they were like, oh, Ed acted weird after, was it after a question or a song? And then I do look at you sometimes, I'm a big facial reader and I'm like, oh, what's that about? And I feel like, I don't know, you're messing with my head.
0: God, the pressure of me being the only person that knows this, I hate it. Nah.
1: You love it.
0: I love it.
1: You love it.
0: All right, lads, here's Adele, that's it.

0: She's unreal, isn't she? Chaperone, guys. Good luck, babe, on Spin. It is coming up to 19 minutes past 8. How are we getting on?
1: It actually, yesterday I was chatting about my packing saga, heading to holidays. Should I pack? Shouldn't I pack? They're still on the floor, by the way.
0: You didn't pack.
1: Actually, I don't have time. I actually didn't have time yesterday. I'm raging. I want to try the clothes on. But yesterday, you did something I hate. You said, oh, I actually have a question for you, but I'll wait till tomorrow to ask.
0: Oh, yeah.
1: Yeah, but who does that?
0: Oh, what was the question?
1: Oh, Ed, you better remember it now because you bet I spent the whole night going, what was the question? What was the question?
0: I actually forget.
1: Ed, remember it fast.
0: No, I remember. No, we were talking about packing and stuff like that when you were saying, you know, all your bits and your bobs. I was just very curious. Would you pack a lot of knickers?
1: Oh, yes.
0: Do you?
1: Yeah.
0: I always find this gas. Women are gas.
1: So you were intrigued on how many knickers I've had.
0: I was, because you're going for what, 7 nights?
1: Six nights, 7 days.
0: So how many knickers did you bring now?
1: I will bring almost double.
0: Would ya?
1: Yeah.
0: Why? Like, are you afraid? What's going on there?
1: Yeah, come here, I'm nearly 40. Last to be fair. And I will always bring, there's always the panic. There's the panic of like, I fall in a fountain. Like, don't laugh because that could happen. I was taking a picture last year, in Ibiza, and I was like, oh, I'll climb. And if you ever fell in, the knickers are wet. That's it.
0: Yeah, but here's the thing. Like, the knickers these days are so small, they dry like 2 seconds.
1: Very
0: hang
1: true.
0: Over the balcony.
1: Yeah, very true. Sure, I was drying my bikini bottoms. Okay, yeah, fair.
0: I'm just saying.
1: Like, I don't know. It's that panic, isn't it? It's like...
0: Yeah, I just know that, like, from chatting to women, that they take a lot of knickers on holidays. And I just thought, isn't that gas? No, I would take an underpants for every day of the week, for sure. Do you know what I mean?
1: Would you bring two for spare?
0: No, two extra or two like double?
1: Yeah, two like a little extra. What if?
0: I bring like a one extra, but I when I hear people they're going away, they're like, we're going away for 5 nights, but I bring 10 knickers. I'm like, 5 nights, 10 knickers. Do the math.
1: Yeah,
0: you but, a day knickers and a night knickers.
1: But for women, we might in a moment's notice be like, oh, I need a new pair of underwear. So I'm like, what? That's not a bad thing.
0: No, it's not a bad thing.
1: And
0: but
1: when you're on holidays,
0: for space, I'm just saying.
1: No, sure, they're only tiny little things. I was trying to say my knickers are parachutes. Why would you not bring? Nothing. What if you needed an extra pair of jocks? Do you know what I mean? You'd be telling everyone about your stomach problems. Which I'm very surprised you're not bringing an extra 5.
0: I do not poop myself on holidays, I have you know.
1: Just,
0: I'm not that bad.
1: You just never know. You never know what's around the corner.
0: I'll tell you what, it's never happened yet. And if it did, you'd just wash them.
1: Hand wash them. You're on holiday and you want to be hanging over a sink hand washing those stinky jocks.
0: And I just said, this is taking a U-turn that I did not want.
1: You asked me how many
0: knickers.
1: Yeah, but
0: now it's turned into like me with like poopy boxers. How did you get this? How did this happen?
1: Because I can't believe I'm judging you hard that you don't bring extra boxers.
0: I can hear radio's been turned off. This is a vile...
1: You brought the topic.
0: You made it so disgusting.
1: No, you do. We're talking about your stomach problems.
0: You brought it up, not me.
1: No, you did.
0: Excuse me, you
1: Excuse
0: did.
1: Excuse you?
0: You did. I didn't mention it. You started it.
1: You talked about...
0: I just asked you how many knickers did you bring. You started talking about my stomach problems.
1: Yeah, but I'm just saying, why don't you bring extra jocks?
0: Because I don't have... My problem isn't that bad. I'm not walking around the place like with like holding on to my arse. Like, it's not... Like, I'm not that bad yet, thank God. Right? If I just stay away from dairy, I'm grand. All right, we're moving on. I'm done with this. Here's Charlie XCX, wink, wink.

0: Charlie XCX, wink, wink on spin. We do apologise for the previous chat, by the way. Vile.
1: It's so vile, even though.
0: It's gross. Grotesque.
1: Grotesque.
0: What have you... I mean, no, actually.
1: See,
0: no,
1: my brain
2: goes weird places,
1: see,
2: and then I realise I'm actually on the radio.
1: Yeah.
2: I'll save this for a chat over a drink.
1: Yeah, thank you. Okay. We have a 200 euro one for all voucher to give away, all thanks to AirNav. Are you going to be winning it today? Listen in for that. It'll be happening real soon.
0: Yeah, in just moments, guys. Also, Olivia Dean. She plays next.
3: 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Spin brings that Friday feeling.
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7: I'm Padraig, here's what's happening. A new report shows over two-thirds of young people think teaching online safety is better than banning them from social media. New research from Commissioner Mann also suggests young people believe they could find a way around a ban. Dan has more.
8: A third said that they'd been upset by something they'd encountered on the internet in the past year, rising to 46% among 16 and 17-year-olds. Fewer than half said that they know how to tell whether a website could be trusted.
7: Fine Gael TDs and senators will start their annual thinking later.
9: It will set out its approach to the upcoming budget, with rewarding hard work and building more and delivering better public services the two central themes they want to see in Budget 2027.
7: Spins Sean there with the latest. Mental health charity Movember says we urgently need earlier support and better access to services for men. Director Sarah Ouellet says no man should feel he has to face a crisis on his own.
10: These men are going to the GP and they are trying to seek help, but GPs are not equipped to deal with it. Nearly a quarter of the GPs themselves said they're not confident in working with those men.
7: The Irish Human Rights and Equality Commission is warning that hate is increasing both online and in communities. Chief Commissioner Liam Herrick says there's a worrying trend.
11: We're hearing obviously from community organisations that they're witnessing significant increases in intolerance, both in terms of in communities but also online.
7: Five people have been confirmed dead and 80 others are missing after a ferry caught fire in waters in the western Philippines. Flames broke out on the MV June Aster as it arrived in Palawan Island last night. The Coast Guard says it managed to rescue 43 people from the vessel. And Harry Styles fans will be keeping a close eye on social media today after he teased an announcement last night. The Watermelon Sugar singer posted a photo of himself on Instagram with the caption 2027 tomorrow. It comes after a series of mysterious posters have been spotted in cities across the world, including Rome, Berlin, Madrid and Dublin.
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0: Olivia Dean, so easy to fall in love. It is Spin.
1: Yes, it is Spin. And on the show this morning, we are giving you the chance to win a €200 one for all voucher, all thanks to AirNav.
0: Yeah, no, this is incredible, guys. If you want a job that's genuinely exciting, you can become an air traffic controller with AirNav Ireland. 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
1: All week we've been checking in with our pilot and he has been telling us the temperatures, where he's flying over and how the scenery is. But the important thing you're listening for today is, where is our pilot flying over? 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
0: Yeah, so we believe that he has taken off and he is currently flying overhead. But where?
2: 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Enjoy the flight.
1: Oh, window seat for me, always.
0: Yes. And it's a beautiful county, by the way, that he just mentioned.
1: That it is. 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
0: Yeah, we'll be giving that away in the next few moments. For now, it's Somber on Spin. It's

0: 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It is spin.
1: We have a 200 euro one for all voucher up for grabs, all thanks to AirNav. If you want a job that's genuinely exciting, become an air traffic controller with AirNav Ireland. It's time to call back the winner.
0: Hello.
2: Hello.
0: How do you fancy a 200 euro one for all voucher, all with thanks to AirNav Ireland?
2: Oh, I would absolutely love it.
1: Who have we got in the line this morning?
2: It's Rachel.
1: Rachel, what are you up to?
2: Just after dropping the kids there to their nana's, going for a parents-teacher meeting at 7:45.
1: Oh.
2: Or 8:45.
0: You know you've got a minute and a half to go.
2: Yeah, I'm really flat to the mat.
0: Do you know what you need? You need an airplane. That's what you need. That'll get you there
2: in
0: time.
2: I need AirNav.
0: It sounds like you are on a plane, to be honest with you.
1: It does. It does.
2: I feel like I'm on one.
1: Well, listen, thanks so much for entering. Thanks so much for listening to Fully Charged, and enjoy that 200 euro one for all voucher.
2: Thanks so much, guys. I really appreciate it.
0: All right. Best of luck at the parent-teacher meeting.
2: Yeah, I hope it's all good. Thanks.
0: Bye. Oh, that's so exciting. Are parent-teacher meetings happening this soon? They've only gone back. Do they happen so quick?
1: You'd be surprised. You'd be surprised, like, there's different things setting kids up in school. Do you know, like, you might be, I don't know, subjects and the
0: and
1: rest of
0: it. Like, as you being a parent, when parent-teacher meetings happen, like, is it exciting or is it a bit daunting? You're like, oh, my God, I better be on my best behaviour because I'm meeting my kid's teacher. Like, are you watching your P's and Q's?
1: No, they're just normal people too, I feel. Do you know, and I feel like I'm lucky in the aspect of when I go to them, they're just genuinely normal and, do you know, they're not, ooh. They need to do this. Very, you know, I think I'm just used to it now at this stage. Yesterday I was going through the app and I was like, okay, that trip's coming up. Okay, after school study, you got to sort that out. Okay.
0: The app?
1: Yeah, we have an app.
0: For school?
1: Oh, it's brilliant.
0: What?
1: So all the letters go into the app, all the notifications. Like if the kids did not turn up at school this morning, I would get a message straight into the app saying,
0: wow,
1: your student hasn't.
0: You're joking.
1: Oh, yeah.
0: And is the app, AirNav. Is the app like a general app like that we all parents use for schools, or is it like a school specific app?
1: Oh, school specific app.
0: So for example, let's just say you went to Fully Charged High School, so you download the Fully Charged High School app.
1: Yeah, and like I have both kids on it, and as you can see here, I'm being updated on everything that's happening. Parking, after school study that needs to be paid.
0: That's mad.
1: Absolutely everything. Or, you know, last week they had problems with water, letting us know that the kids wouldn't be in the next day. Everything.
0: Haven't things changed since I've gone to school? I'm not even that old. But we've come a long way.
1: Unbelievable. But I do have to say it's handy. But then also you're like, okay, I've got to sort this out,
0: Yeah, there's no reason for missing it now. Unless, of course, you didn't have a smartphone.
1: Yeah.
0: Maybe it's time to get.
1: I'm like, sorry, I have a Nokia Touch 210.
0: Maybe it is. Maybe that's.
1: I've no Wi-Fi and I don't own a computer.
0: Do you know what? There probably are people out there that don't have Wi-Fi.
1: Yeah.
0: Like, it must be a real struggle.
1: No, it must be absolutely heaven. It must
0: but
1: be
0: how
1: heaven.
0: How would you get away with how if I didn't have a smartphone now as a parent, what are they going to do for me?
1: Send me a letter. I would like a letter. I'd love to go back to that. I hate the notifications on phones. Hate it. Drives me insane.
0: But handy all the same.
1: Handy, but reminds me that I'm an adult every day.
0: Anyway, guys, we got sidetracked. AirNav back tomorrow. Another chance for you to win.
3: It's been a real long 335 days.

0: Calvin Harris and Jazzy. It is Satisfy on Spin, and it's Thursday. You know what that means.
1: Everybody in the Southwest is talking about it.
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3: Smells like trouble to me.
4: It is that time of the week, the time of the week where we chat this week's Trouble Thursday. It's over to you on this one, Ed.
0: Yeah, look, first of all, have you heard of this page, guys, called Are We Dating the Same Guy? Because this is what this is all about. A lad messaging, he says, Are We Dating the Same Guy is a Facebook page that shows pictures of men, and women comment on the man. They mention if they've been with him and if he's a cheater, etc. I'm currently seeing a girl and she's after showing me the page, and I'm featured on it. There's all sorts of comments under my picture. One is from my ex, who's telling loads of lies about me. Then there's comments from other women who've made up more lies about me. And I've never met those women, but they're pretending that they've been with me. It's scandalous. My current girlfriend doesn't know what to believe. Lads, I swear to God, I've never cheated. And I'm pretty sure my ex is behind this, and she's now ruining my new relationship. Men need to be aware of the toxic women that are out there on this page. Any advice?
4: Oh, I feel like there's so much to this. There's so many. Do you get me? It's like you've got the girlfriend's view, then you have the ex commenting on things, then I have my opinion on the page, then you have what he's going through. It's a lot.
0: There's a lot to unpack. I would be very curious to know, though, like, your thoughts on the page, lads. Like, have you been on it? Are you a member of it? Are you joined? You said yesterday that there's like thousands of people that are within this page.
4: Yeah, literally, from my research, 50,000 on one of the biggest pages. There's many of these pages for different counties.
0: Yeah.
4: And
0: obviously only women, right?
4: Yes.
0: Yeah.
4: And it began supposedly in New York and then just spread like wildfire. Okay. It was supposed to be a page where you kind of check out, I'm going on a date with this guy, but from what I read, it's turned a little bit of a toxic route.
0: Okay, well, look, we will chat about it in a while. Again, we would be curious to know if anyone's on it. No judgment, but just what's your experience been of being on a page like that? We'll chat all about it after nine.
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13: Hey guys, in Limerick this morning, the N69 eastbound has a delay from Boland's Cross to the Dock Road East roundabout. Ennis Road inbound is busy from Lansdowne Park to Sarsfields Bridge. And in Clare, the N67 will be closed for the Irish Open between Doonbeg and Clonadrum Cross, so traffic will be diverted onto the Cree to Kilrush Road instead.
10: Here's what you need to know.
13: I'm Padraig. Here's what's happening. The HSE Southwest has apologised to a number of graduate students who were offered jobs at Cork University Hospital in error. The nurses who were already working at the hospital received an email last month confirming they had been offered a job as staff nurses. The Irish Times reports that they had been called into a meeting on Tuesday, during which they were told those job offers were no longer valid. 67% of young people say they would find a way around a social media ban. However, a third of those surveyed said they'd been upset by something they'd experienced online in the past year. That number rises to almost half of 16 to 17-year-olds. The Irish Human Rights and Equality Commission says it wants media and digital literacy taught in schools to help people recognise misinformation and harmful content online. Chief Commissioner Liam Herrick is calling on the government to take action.
14: There is a function here in terms of social media regulation, and that means resourcing and empowering Commissioner Mann.
13: Around 10 people die by suicide every week, according to Samaritans. The charity is using World Suicide Prevention Day to encourage people to intervene if they believe people are struggling. Executive Director Sarah O'Toole has this message.
15: If you are struggling to cope, it's really important to talk about those. That one person that you meet who asks you are okay, that can pull you back from that.
13: Samsung has broken its silence after its rival Apple launched a series of new products yesterday. The tech company posted videos of its Galaxy Z Fold 8 model on Instagram with the caption, "Imitation is the sincerest form of flattery." And students send around 528 texts a year to their parents asking for help. "Can you send me 20 euro?" followed by, "How do I know if chicken is cooked?" and asking how to read an electricity meter were the most common questions.
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13: Day one of the Irish Open is underway at Doonbeg this morning. Defending champion Rory McIlroy gets his opening round underway at 1:35, with Shane Lowry out 10 minutes later. Padraig Harrington plays his 31st Irish Open this week. He'll break the record for the most appearances by a European player at their home tournament. Arsenal opened their Champions League campaign with a 1-0 win away to Napoli last night. Liverpool beat Atletico Madrid 2-1. Manchester United make their return to Champions League this evening. They host surprise qualifier Sabah at Old Trafford from 8. Elsewhere, Chelsea beat Leeds United 6-3 in a thrilling EFL Cup third round tie at Stamford Bridge. Chelsea will discover their fourth round opponents when the draw is made next Wednesday. 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
11: With AirNav Ireland. Clear skies ahead, that's the forecast. 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

0: guys, don't forget Trouble Thursday is on the way after your Naughty Threesome. We're going to get stuck into it, so we are.
1: Yes, we are. Get your opinions in on 0877-102-103 in a voice note, if you can. Not that I'm being too picky, but it makes it easier on us.
0: It does. A Naughty Threesome time right now, and the last tune is going to be by an artist that is performing at Thomond Park next summer, so that'll just get you in the mood.
1: Ooh, I am loving the first one.
0: Same.
1: Loving the first one. I haven't heard this in years.
0: Oh, it takes me back.
1: Oh, Rihanna, Shut Up and Drive.

0: Take that. Rule the World on Spin. They are coming to Thoma Park next summer, guys. If you were going, you're going to have a fab time.
1: Everybody in the Southwest is talking about it.
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3: Smells like trouble to me.
4: Okay, we have another Thursday. We have another Trouble Thursday. Ed, what have we got?
0: Okay, so this comes from a lad. It's sort of more of a bit of a public service announcement necessarily. He says, "Are we dating the same guy?" is a Facebook page that shows pictures of men, and women comment on the man. They mention if they've been with him and if he's a cheater, etc. I'm currently seeing a girl and she's after showing me the page and I'm featured on it. There's all sorts of comments under my picture. One is from my ex, who's telling loads of lies about me. And then there's comments from other women who've made up more lies about me. I've never met these women, but they're pretending that they've been with me. It's scandalous. My current girlfriend doesn't know what to believe. Lads, I swear to God, I've never cheated. I'm pretty sure that my ex is behind this, and she's now ruining my new relationship. Men need to be aware of the toxic women out there on this page. Any advice?
4: Okay. Will I go first? I'll go first.
0: Go for it.
4: So I think there's just so much with this. And as I said earlier, in case you're just tuning in now, this page was created to for girls to kind of just see, you know, I'm going on a date. You know much about this guy. Da da da da da. I just don't think the page is a great page. I think it is. It's not needed. And I think within this situation, I feel like the ex shouldn't be airing their stuff on this page. I feel that the relationship that the two of them are in, say for the girlfriend, say, I think that she should be judging him currently on how he's treating her. She should be just looking at how she's been treated while dating him. I don't feel she should go off of this page. Just my opinion. I really don't. I feel like it just shouldn't be there. Mm. I'm not a fan of the page.
0: Well, I'm not a fan of the page either, but like people are. What I find very interesting is that we've got on the show, we've like, you know, hundreds, thousands of listeners, right? These pages also have similar interactions, but actually texts this morning are very quiet. People are saying very quiet on this topic, and I'm like, why are we all so quiet when it comes to calling out this? Because personally speaking, I think it's terrible behavior, and I actually personally feel I'm getting on one now, lads. You can tell me to calm down, but I just think that if the shoe was on the other foot, I feel like we'd have a stronger response. I feel like if a woman messaged in this morning going, oh my god guys, there's a group out there about women, and men are putting up pictures about women and making up lies about them, calling them all sorts of names, and you know, I would say we would be inundated with responses. But for some reason I find that when we talk about men's issues, we don't get the same responses, and it's really annoying. You know, we've had Trouble Thursdays in the past where men have actually been told on the show to man up, and I'm like, lads, there's a guy that's messaged in, his photo has gone up on Facebook, and there is a batch of women that don't know him making up lies about him. It's ruining his life and his current relationship, and it's not fair. Like, it's scandalous. It is scandalous. He says it.
4: I do see what you're talking about, and I've seen it now over the last trouble, the couple of Trouble Thursdays that I've done with you. I do see it. I really do. And I just feel that the girlfriend, though it's horrible to have that sent to you and to see that, I feel like the girlfriend needs to really just stay focused within her relationship, and it's how he treats you, how he shows up for you, how he's proven himself to you. And even at that, like, does he have to prove himself at this stage? Like, he's honest, trying to be honest in saying that, you know, it's lies what they're saying. At the end of the day, yes, some cheaters have been caught out on these pages, but some relationships, I can only imagine, have been ruined.
0: Absolutely. And I think what's very scary is that anybody can post on this, right? You can do it anonymously, from what I gather.
4: Yes.
0: And you can put up a picture of somebody and say, oh, he is this, he is that, he is this and that. And then anybody can just comment and make up lies about somebody. And the thing is, like, how can he defend himself? Like, you know, how can he prove it's not a lie? He can't, you know. Well, like, what can he do? It's disgusting.
4: Yeah. And I like that you said as well, like, if there was a page out there that was switch it around, that there was men coming on saying, are you dating this girl? Just put yourself in this person's shoes and imagine if your photo went up on a Facebook page and you're being told, okay, you are this, this and this.
0: Like, I've seen screenshots of this page, right? Here is one. I mean, I can't read it all. This is a post that went up. There's a man's picture underneath this, okay? And a woman posted this. She says, please, ladies, stay away from this gremlin-looking bleep. He's a big red flag. He currently likes to do bleep, bleep, and he cheats on everybody. He's like bleeping Deirdre from Coronation Street. More of a woman than a man. Ugly-looking bleep. So, like, I'm like, really? Is that how we speak about people? Like, whether or not this man is a cheat? Like, we're calling him, like, their names are horrific. And like, I just think there's a way of saying something. Like, you don't have to be so vicious.
4: And think of, like, the stress it's causing on someone's life. I can only imagine if a picture went up on a page of me and then all of these lies being spouted, I would die.
0: What if, okay? Because isn't the whole point of this? Isn't the whole point, like, are we dating the same guy? Isn't the idea behind it, for example, Katie, if you were on the dating scene?
4: Yes.
0: And isn't it like you met, let's just say, Mr. X? And the idea is that you're not so sure of Mr. X's past. So then you post a picture of Mr. X and go, are we dating the same guy? So, like, basically, is he dating other people? And then people comment on Mr. X and go, oh, I was with him years ago. He did this, he did that. That's kind of the idea, isn't it? To figure out the new guy that you're seeing, what's his past?
4: I actually think it originally began to be, I'm dating this guy currently. Is he dating anyone else at the moment? But now it's gone to, tell me about him.
0: But even I have a problem with that.
4: I do.
0: The first part.
4: Yeah, because if you're dating, you're not in a committed relationship.
0: But also, like, you have to take it at face value. Why are you going asking a group of anonymous women if you dated him, or is he currently dating you? Like, where the trust is gone. Like, if I was a guy and I was with a girl and she posted my picture up just to get clarity, I would cut it. I'd be like, sorry, I'm done with you.
4: I'd be like, I'd be like, you're the red flag.
0: 100%, I think.
4: Yeah. You're passionate about this one today, Ed. I love it, though. I do feel for this person. We'd love your advice. Get on the WhatsApp. Voice note is 0877-102-103. Give advice to this man that's struggling at the moment.
0: And then there's a flip side. There's the safety element for women. You know, they want to be sure. But I just don't know. Is this the way to go about it?
4: No, it's not. I don't think it's healthy.
0: Guys, we'll chat more about it after Coulter and Trapped. It's Spin.

0: Coulter. It's called Trapped on Spin. It's 9:24. Guys, Troubled Thursday. Whew. I tell you, we're passionate about this one, so we are.
1: Yeah, there's just so many aspects to it, isn't it? The ex is involved. Then you have the ex, you have the current girlfriend, you have... It's just a lot.
0: To me, though, my main gripe is with the page overall. You know, I think... Don't try and mask this page as women's safety, but then what you're doing is you're bringing any man and every man down. Like, you know what I mean? Like, yeah. There's nothing to stop you from posting a picture of any person out there and then just lies being written about them. Like, that's not healthy and that's not good.
1: I just feel like the current girlfriend should judge off of your current relationship or dating, whatever you're doing. I feel like you should just work on that and, you know, not let the outside come in.
0: I'll tell you a quick story. This is why I feel a bit passionate about it, because I know somebody in my life who I won't mention, and if they're listening, they are going to know who they are. And I think maybe like a year or two ago, this person sent me a screenshot from this page, actually. All right? Just bear with me here. The screenshot was from a girl that was on the page, and she was like, ladies, beware of this man.
1: You?
0: No, not me.
1: Oh.
0: No. Here, stick with me.
1: Sorry.
0: Jesus, slander. Not me. So she had put up a screenshot of a conversation that she was having with a guy on a dating app. In the screenshot that she posted, your man's picture was there. His name was there. The road in which he lived on in Limerick, by the way. This is Limerick. So I was like, oh my God. Like, I know this girl might have thought she was, you know, looking after women's safety, but I was like, Jesus, you're actually posting your man's name, his address, his face, and you're calling him X, Y, and Z. Like, I was like, what about men's safety? Like,
1: yeah.
0: Oh, somebody's going to come along and, like, punch the head off that fella because of claims. And I'm like, are these claims true?
1: It's true. Like, I always say, put yourself in other people's shoes. So turn the situation around and really think, you know, like, will I like this done to me? Is it healthy? You know?
0: And is it true? Like, my thing is, like, I need solid proof. Like, if you're claiming claims about people, like, where's your evidence? And unless you have the evidence,
1: bring the receipts.
0: You gotta bring them. Some messages here today.
2: There's a few things on this are we dating the same guy page. First of all, you shouldn't be anonymous or have nicknames, because anyone can post. Ex-girlfriends, psychos. I mean, it's great for the drama for people looking at the page. It's hilarious, but it's not good for the people involved. So have some accountability on the page where you need to be named if you're going to make a comment about someone. It's defamation of character. Secondly, I'm just going to throw it out there. What if this guy is using Trouble Thursday to, you know, defend himself with his new girlfriend? And it's actually true. Who knows? Do we know? We don't know. So there's a lot going on with this page. I just use it for amusement, really.
0: Okay, so there we go. We've somebody actually that said they'd used it.
1: Fair play. Yeah. Fair play for saying it.
0: Yeah.
1: Like, this is the thing, the very end of your message there, I use it for amusement. So a lot of people go on it to just watch.
0: Yeah, but
1: or read the comments.
0: I mean, not to get on one, but the internet has really become very toxic, like, overall. You know, I think we all are guilty of sort of relishing sometimes in gossip, and, you know, other people's misery becomes your entertainment, and that's really not healthy, like.
1: And I will always listen to everyone. Like, that lady just said there that what if he's using Trouble Thursday to kind of convince his girlfriend. But what if the ex is lying? And what if he really isn't this thing?
0: Yeah, no. Well, he's saying he's not. He's literally like, lads, I swear to God, I've never cheated. And they're claiming all sorts about him, you know. All right, couple more here.
3: I feel like the point of the page is gone from, are we dating the same guy, to what's this fella's past like?
1: Mm-hmm.
3: And that's not the point of the page at all. Like, look, you,

0: do you know what I mean? Like, it actually isn't nice at all. Like, look, we all have had bad experiences with our exes or whatever. I mean, they're exes for a reason. But they people change, people grow. Like, I don't agree with Paige at all. It's handy sometimes. It has its pros and it has its cons. But I actually think the admins of the page need to kind of cop onto this themselves. I don't think it's actually the people who are posting in. I think it's the admins. Like, as far as I know, I don't know, because I've never posted into the page. Thank God, never had the need to. But does it not have to be verified? Like, and if it is being verified, why are the admins allowing this to happen? And maybe the admins then are women as well, because as we know, women are extremely bitchy and they're extremely judgmental. And like Ed said, if it was the other way around, it would be on the Limerick fucking leader.
1: Oh, apologies for the language at the
2: apologies. End. Apologies for that.
1: Yeah, it's just an interesting one, because we can even see the text, like, you know, it's very mixed, because I suppose ultimately the page was set up to protect women, which I'm all here for.
2: Like, oh, we are. Know, and this 100%. Is the thing, and we don't want this to go down a different route.
1: No.
2: We are 100% on board of why the page was originally set up. But what we're seeing is, has it went down a road of complete toxicity? And as Ed just read out, one of the posts being absolute tearing someone apart. Mm. Like, does that fix anything?
1: I think we've all lost the plot. Genuinely. I actually do. I think we've all lost the plot. Like, we're watching these pages for entertainment, okay? People are posting lies. Then you've got people that can't defend themselves because they're like, well, a lie has just been told about me and I can't prove myself either way. Like, the whole thing is a big mess.
2: Yeah, like, what I meant in my last link when I said you need receipts, that is in the case of what the accusation is of the person, you know. And even at that, I'm like, stick to the situation that we're talking about, which is that this girl or this man has his picture up on a page, and as that last voice note said, what if that person was different in that relationship beforehand, but has completely changed and is treating this girl with every respect and everything, and then his past is being put all over the internet?
1: Look, lads, we're not going to have the answer today. I think this is a huge conversation, and you can continue it yourself if you want over there in the videos, right? They're there on Instagram, they're on TikTok, they're even on Facebook, of all places. You can leave your comments there. To the lad that's messaged in, I suppose ultimately I would say is that's really disappointing that lies have been spread about you. And I hope that your girlfriend will trust you, because it does literally boil down to trust at the end of the day, doesn't it?
2: It does. It boils back to the two of you, trust between ye and showing up for each other. Yeah. See where it goes from there.
1: All right, well, look, good luck. Good luck.
3: €305,000. Let that sink in.
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1: On will to ekfaulum na chamana. 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
10: All right, lads, it is a little later than usual, but come here. 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
11: I'm Padraig. Here's what's happening. The HSE Southwest has apologised to a number of graduate nurses who were offered jobs at Cork University Hospital in error. The nurses who were already working at the hospital received an email last month confirming they'd been offered jobs as staff nurses. The Irish Times reports they were called into a meeting on Tuesday, during which they were told those job offers were no longer valid. 67% of young people say they would find a way around a social media ban. However, a third of those surveyed said they'd been upset by something they've experienced online in the past year. That rises to almost half of 16 to 17 year olds. The Irish Human Rights and Equality Commission says it wants media and digital literacy taught in schools to help people recognise misinformation and harmful content online. Chief Commissioner Liam Herrick is calling on the government to take action.
12: There is a function here in terms of social media regulation, and that means resourcing and empowering Commissioner Mann.
11: Around 10 people die by suicide every week, according to Samaritans. The charity is using World Suicide Prevention Day to encourage people to intervene if they believe someone is struggling. Executive Director Sarah O'Toole has this message.
13: If you are struggling to cope, it's really important to talk about those, that one person that you meet who asks you are okay, that can pull you back from that.
11: Donald Trump's promising every American adult $5,000 if Republicans keep control of government in November's midterm elections. However, he hasn't explained exactly where he'll get the money.
14: If we lose, you're going to lose your border. You're going to lose your wealth. Our country is going through hell. You will be going through hell.
11: And Tame Impala says he's no longer signing autographs due to aggressive collectors. Frontman Kevin Parker says some professional autograph hounds are even using children to get his signature. Taking to Instagram, he told fans, "If you happen to catch me, please don't be offended if I say no."
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0: Oh, guys, that's Prosper, Free Your Mind. So if you missed it earlier on in the show, Katie asked me to do an after work activity. And I think we're going to do it, aren't we?
1: I think so. And I just turn another one on him there as well. And he's like, Katie, relax. Let's try to do the first one first.
0: So in case you missed it, about an hour or so ago, you did ask me, would I go for a walk with you after work? So I've committed. Yes, 100%. But we're not doing it today, are we? Are we? No.
1: No, we won't. Tomorrow. It starts tomorrow. I'm in jeans.
0: Tomorrow's Friday, though. Let's just start afresh next Monday. Okay. No, seriously.
1: If you're only in 2 days next week.
0: I'm in four.
1: Oh, yeah, you are. Sorry, my bad. Four. Right, 4 days next week.
0: I can only commit to three next week. Because on the fourth day, I've got to go to an airport.
1: Oh, that's very true. 3 days next week and 1 day tomorrow. What do you think?
0: I don't know about tomorrow, honestly. It's Friday.
1: It's Listen, Friday again.
0: Maybe we'll
1: set you
0: pause
1: up for
0: it.
1: The weekend.
0: Maybe we'll get stuck in when I come back from holiday.
1: No, Ed. No. I'll make you walk today. We'll go walking today then.
0: I'm in jeans.
1: So am I. Slow walk.
0: No, honestly, I have stuff to do after work.
1: Bet you do.
0: Anyway, lads, we're doing the walking club. As you can tell, it's a big success so far. It's only going to get bigger.
1: Do you want to come in the walking club with us? Let's start a listener walking club.
0: I feel like if that did happen, I'd be walking into the nearest coffee shop and just chill out, and we'd get no walking done.
1: You would get the walking done. Imagine we could sing karaoke as we walk. It's just getting bigger and bigger as it goes on.
0: It's getting less appealing, I swear. Lads, Moving to the Sun is on the way in just a little bit, but for now, another summery tune. This is Midnight Sun, Spin Southwest, and Zara Larsson. Big fan of her, actually. She's good, isn't she?
1: Yeah, she is.
0: What was that laugh about?
1: I just feel like you're dropping hints left, right and centre.
0: Where? For what?

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0: 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And it's Friday, which means singing.
2: Oh, singing. 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
3: 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It's pumpkin spice lattes, dressing up in a flannel shirt to go to the pumpkin patch. Does that make sense? Oh, it sounds so aesthetic. Putting on a sweater. I'm getting a bit excited about autumn. Not overly, because I'm not a fan. The whole vibe of Gilmore Girls. 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Maroon and grey. 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How autumn could you guess? 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I suppose autumn, I really think of like foods that are very different. 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
1: You up
21: with McDonald's. Mornings don't get better than this. Breakfast served until 11 a.m.
1: You need to know.
22: No. I'm Padraig. Here's what's happening. The HSE Southwest has apologised to a number of graduate nurses who were offered jobs at Cork University Hospital in error. The nurses who were already working at the hospital received an email last month confirming they'd been offered jobs as staff nurses. The Irish Times reports they were called into a meeting on Tuesday, during which they were told those job offers were no longer valid. 67% of young people say they would find a way around a social media ban. However, a third of those surveyed said they'd been upset by something they've experienced online in the past year. That rises to almost half of 16 to 17 year olds. The Irish Human Rights and Equality Commission says it wants media and digital literacy taught in schools to help people recognise misinformation and harmful content online. Chief Commissioner Liam Herrick is calling on the government to take action.
23: There is a function here in terms of social media regulation, and that means resourcing and empowering Commissioner Mann.
22: Around 10 people die by suicide every week, according to Samaritans. The charity is using World Suicide Prevention Day to encourage people to intervene if they believe someone is struggling. Executive Director Sarah O'Toole has this message.
24: If you are struggling to cope, it's really important to talk about those, that one person that you meet who asks you are okay, that can pull you back from that.
22: Donald Trump's promising every American adult $5,000 if Republicans keep control of government in November's midterm elections. However, he hasn't explained exactly where he'll get the money.
25: If we lose, you're going to lose your border. You're going to lose your wealth. Our country is going through hell. You will be going through hell.
22: And Tame Impala says he's no longer signing autographs due to aggressive collectors. Frontman Kevin Parker says some professional autograph hounds are even using children to get his signature. Taking to Instagram, he told fans, "If you happen to catch me, please don't be offended if I say no."
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22: Day one of the Irish Open is underway at Doonbeg this morning. Defending champion Rory McIlroy gets his opening round underway at 1:35, with Shane Lowry out 10 minutes later. Padraig Harrington plays his 31st Irish Open this week. He'll break the record for the most appearances by a European player at their home tournament. Arsenal opened their Champions League campaign with a 1-0 win away to Napoli last night. Liverpool beat Atletico Madrid 2-1. Manchester United make their return to Champions League this evening. They host surprise qualifier Sabah at Old Trafford from 8. Elsewhere, Chelsea beat Leeds United 6-3 in the thrilling EFL Cup third round tie at Stamford Bridge. Chelsea will discover their fourth round opponents when the draw is made next Wednesday. Download the Goal Out app now, your new home for Off the Ball.
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0: Hey, it's Shannon here with you on Entertainment. First up, fans of Harry Styles are buzzing because they think he's set to announce a huge Dublin show. The frenzy comes after mysterious images have been popping up all over Europe, including Dublin, and Harry has confirmed more dates are coming for his Together Together tour next year. What are we thinking? Crow Park? And Saturday Night Live has revealed the first 4 weeks of hosts and musical guests for season 52. Kicking off the 26th of September, Jalen Brunson will make his hosting debut, and Cat's Eye will make their musical debut. Dakota Johnson will host for a third time, and Third Style will make their musical guest debut on the 3rd of October. Shayna Gillis will host for a third time, and Rosalia will mark her second time performing on the show on the 10th of October. And the lineup I am most excited about: Indi Navaretti will make her hosting debut, and Gracie Abrams will perform for a second time for a Halloween special on the 31st of October. For more of the hottest trending stories, add Spin to your social feeds.
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28: 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Clear skies ahead. That's the forecast. Find your career at airnav.ie.
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0: We have reached Thursday. It means we're even closer to the weekend and to that Spin cash machine call, which hopefully you're going to get tomorrow. And it'll change your life. Well, look, let's do what we do best and kick off 10 Spin hits in a row. I think it makes the day go by quicker. And I know you agree, so don't go, no, it doesn't. Right now, this lady is breaking records. Left, right and centre. Are we going to see her back in Ireland? She did play here in 2024. Possibly in 2027, maybe. It's Ella Langley. It's Choosing Texas. It's 10 Spin hits in a row with Michaela.

Psycho Kid, Easy Does It. We are in the middle of 10 spin hits in a row, and it was announced today that Rosé from Blackpink will be dropping new music next Friday. That means all four Blackpink gals will have new music out. We have Click from Jisoo, Lisa has Sawadika, then Rosé will have new Trick, and my personal favourite of them, it's Jennie, Less Than a Lover on Spin.

That's it. We're not meant to be hearing anymore from Ariana Grande for quite a while. She has finished her residency tour. She is going to be taking a step back, but we will see her on the big screen with Meet the Fockers, the new movie. And yes, as I said, Fockers, okay? Spell a K on spoon.

0: Peggy Goo, Aria Star, wrapping up 10 spin hits in a row. And all artists, they like to send their music to different people to go, what do you think, before it's given to us, the general public. And Peggy Goo, well, what does she do? Peggy, well, she does...
1: I always give it to my friend who has no idea anything about music. I was like, how does this sound to you? And she was like, I like it.
0: I love that her friends are supportive. Mine would be like, yeah, ripping it out of me. Absolutely. And he's no longer giving autographs to people. Nay, nay, Tame Impala Loser plays next on Spin.
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2: These guys have been collaborating since 2017. Will they release a massive hit next year to be like, oh, 10 years collaborating together? I hope so. And if it sounds as good as this, we're in for a treat. It's Sunny Federa, Becky Hill, It's Say Something. 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

0: Ooh, tomorrow could be the day that your life is changed, and we will be changing it for the better. I know some days you probably wake up, listen to me, and I make it go worse. But no, Barry Dunn will be making that Spin Cash Machine call on Friday, tomorrow, just after 3. 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Full T's and C's. Well, if you fancy seeing them, they are over on the Spin website. They're great to peruse if you want to pretend you look like you're doing work, yeah? And on the way, of course, they are on their world tour. They played Paris last night. Cat's Eye, Animal. And we're kicking off 10 Spin Hits with Haven, I Run.
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13: Now.
0: And
1: Kitty, here's what's happening. A growing trend in schools is causing child safety concerns for principals. Educators say students ordering takeaways at lunchtime is becoming popular, but poses a number of different safety concerns. Paul Crone, a representative for principals, says receiving food orders is not the role of the school secretary.
14: So what they do then is they ask the delivery driver maybe to meet them at the side entrance to the school or whatever, and now you have a safeguarding issue where you have unvetted adults being invited onto the school premises.
1: Primark is finally bowing to pressure and taking another step into online shopping. The company's owners in the UK say they'll introduce home deliveries after making progress digitally. It follows the successful rollout of the click and collect feature. However, it will only apply to Britain for now. A union representing nurses and midwives says pay rises are urgently needed. 99% of INMO members voted for industrial action up to and including strike unless the government offers new public sector pay deals. The General Secretary says nurses can't afford the rising cost of housing and transport.
15: They're in favour of industrial action if the government don't take the right steps. Right now, we're dealing with a situation where our members work, as you know, in community and hospital settings that are understaffed. Very high-risk situations, very difficult situations.
1: In Traders News, Saoirse Joyce says she doesn't understand why there was chaos over Aoife's reaction to her murder on the Traders. Aoife came under suspicion after she didn't cry when the news of Saoirse's murder was revealed. Saoirse says she felt bad watching it.
16: I felt so bad for her because I think her reaction was so valid. Like, her mouth was literally like wide open for ages. She was shocked. I wouldn't have accepted tears, so I don't know why there was like such chaos around her reaction.
1: And Harry Styles is facing backlash over artwork on tickets for his New York concerts. The design shows a yellow car flying over the Empire State Building, with some calling it insensitive ahead of the 25th anniversary of the September 11th attacks. Styles is currently performing a 30-show residency in Madison Square Garden.
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1: Starting in soccer, Manchester United make their return to the Champions League tonight after an absence of almost 3 years. They host the prize qualifier Sabah of Azerbaijan at Old Trafford from 8. Elsewhere, Seamus Power and Padraig Harrington are out on course for day one of the Irish Open at Doonbeg. There's four players in a share of the early lead on 200 par. Shane Lowry will tee off this afternoon at 1:45 in a group with Patrick Reed and two-time winner John Rahm. While 10 minutes beforehand, defending champion Rory McIlroy will set off on his bid for a third title, and he's excited.
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23: How's it going? It's Shannon here with you on Entertainment. First up, Ryan Reynolds has been spotted arriving in Ireland ahead of the Amgen Irish Open. The annual golf tournament is scheduled to kick off at the Trump International Golf Club in Doonbeg, County Clare today until Sunday. Ryan landed in Kerry Airport and the airport shared a pic of him on Instagram and wrote, "We were delighted to welcome Mr. Deadpool himself, Ryan Reynolds." Harry Styles fans have been freaking out after receiving an email from him. The email said he has been doing this since he's 16 and that he will be announcing the final cities of his Together Together tour, and that he doesn't know what is next for him, but he's excited to find out. Fans are naturally speculating the singer is set to announce his retirement after his run of new shows, and the internet is in mourning. And Nirvana will receive the Video Vanguard Award at this year's MTV Video Music Awards. The honour recognises the band's lasting impact on music, visual culture and the alternative rock landscape. For more of the hottest trending stories, add Spin to your social feeds.
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25: 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From clouds to control towers. 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
0: Hey, it is Michaela. You are locked into Spin, and my main aim for today is to get to 2 o'clock. Why 2 o'clock, you ask? Well, did you see the Spice Girls put up a post last night and they said there was going to be a big announcement at 2 o'clock today? I'm hoping it's going to be a tour with all five, but I will be distracted until 2 o'clock today, so I need it to happen ASAP, okay? So let's get the day rolling. We'll kick it off with a 10 spin hit. Haven, I run.

It's been, it's on, fully charged with Ed and Katie in for Valerie. And oh my God, I was unable for all of the drama with today's Trouble Thursday. Like, it was juicy. Every week is juicy, but this week was juicy. If you missed it, check it out over on our Spin SOS social.

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2: I am so obsessed with this track. I love that it's a family affair. I'm just so here for it. Ray has teamed up with her sisters, Amma, that's A-M-M-A, and Absolutely, which I believe is her real name. The track is called Joy, and that is what it's going to bring to your life.

0: dancing at 2 o'clock. I clicked on their Instagram story and it's like, sign up here. And it, you can sign up to their newsletter. And you can put an Irish number into it. And I found it very interesting that it says, sign up for Universal Recommends to get news about artists, tour, merch drops and music similar to the Spice Girls. Mm. Does that mean the Spice Girls are going on tour? Also, what the hell is Harry Styles doing? He hasn't told us anything yet either. It's too much. My mind can't handle it. Spins Cash Machine. Cash Machine. Oh my God, if we get like Spice Girls announcing a tour, if Harry Styles does, Oasis, people are saying they're going to be doing two nights. It's like, there's a lot going on. And it's not a good time of year because none of us have money post-summer. Well, look, you could be buying tickets to all of them. Fancy VIP tickets if you wanted. That's if any of them actually happen, but we can hope and dream. Friday, Barry Dunn, he's going to make that Spin Cash Machine call just after three, okay? You will have 5 rings to answer that call. Please do so for the love of everything you hold dear. Why? Because he'll ask you for the exact cash amount. You need to tell him €305,000 exactly. Do that and it's yours. It is that simple, okay? Now, if you entered it all last week, you're still in to win as we didn't make a call last Friday. If you haven't, you do have until 3 o'clock tomorrow to enter. You can enter via the Spin website or you can text Spin to 57557. 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Great. You do have to be over 18. You are playing across the Galway network of stations. Full T's and C's there on our Spin website. Oh, I love this song so much. And supposedly a set at Electro Picnic was unbelievable. However, Fontaines, Zara and Somber, I called him Somber Lawson because it's Zara Larson. They stole the spotlight away, but Role Model High Hopes 3000 plays next on Spin.
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2: 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Gary, electrician. Keith, plumber. Okay. Sharon, hairdresser.
3: 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It's a good one. That's a good one. Okay, Oisín, okay.
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2: He doesn't have a job. 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

0: Rory Stalls, Dancing on More on Spin. And that man is going to be solely responsible for the amount of screen time I will have this week, because I have been flat out like a busy bee trying to find out what's going on. And the latest update we had from Harry was yesterday. He posted a photo where he looked like an absolute ride, but to be fair, he always does. However, it says, dancing is everything. Everything else is bull. And then it said, 2027. Tomorrow. That was 11 hours ago. Harry, it's tomorrow. I want to know. I want to know what's happening. We just, there's the Spice Girls as well. It's a law. Can you tell I hate not knowing things? Like, it genuinely irks me. I want everything immediately. A man who does that, though, is somber. He told us he was playing Malahide and didn't keep it a secret and then released tickets immediately. My body isn't ready. He's on the way. A girl who's going to be playing two nights at the 3 Olympia, I'd say the following year she'll be playing a sold out 3 arena. Adela, Ain't in LA is on the way. And no shade to Swifties, but I really hope this girl doesn't go out on tour for a while, or this lady, should I say, because that ears to her. It went on a long time. Girl needs a break. It's kicking off 10 Spin Hits next.
1: Wake up!
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22: Here's what you need to know.
23: I'm Katie. Here's what's happening. A growing trend in schools is causing child safety concerns for principals. Educators say students ordering takeaways at lunchtime is becoming popular, but poses a number of different safety concerns. Paul Crone, a representative for principals, says receiving food orders is not the role of the school secretary.
24: So what they do then is they ask a delivery driver maybe to meet them at the side entrance to the school or whatever, and now you have a safeguarding issue where you have unvetted adults being invited on to the school premises.
23: Primark is finally bowing to pressure and taking another step into online shopping. The company's owners in the UK say they'll introduce home deliveries after making progress digitally. It follows the successful rollout of the click and collect feature. However, it will only apply to Britain for now. A union representing nurses and midwives says pay rises are urgently needed. 99% of INMO members voted for industrial action up to and including strike unless the government offers new public sector pay deals. The General Secretary says nurses can't afford the rising cost of housing and transport.
25: They're in favour of industrial action if the government don't take the right steps. Right now, we're dealing with a situation where our members work, as you know, in community and hospital settings that are understaffed. Very high-risk situations, very difficult situations.
23: In Traders News, Saoirse Joyce says she doesn't understand why there was chaos over Aoife's reaction to her murder on the Traders. Aoife came under suspicion after she didn't cry when the news of Saoirse's murder was revealed. Saoirse says she felt bad watching it.
26: I felt so bad for her because I think her reaction was so valid. Like, her mouth was literally like wide open for ages. She was shocked. I wouldn't have accepted tears, so I don't know why there was like such chaos around her reaction.
23: And Harry Styles is facing backlash over artwork on tickets for his New York concerts. The design shows a yellow car flying over the Empire State Building, with some calling it insensitive ahead of the 25th anniversary of the September 11th attacks. Styles is currently performing a 30-show residency in Madison Square Garden.
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23: Starting in soccer, Manchester United make their return to the Champions League tonight after an absence of almost 3 years. They host the prize qualifier Sabah of Azerbaijan at Old Trafford from 8. Elsewhere, Seamus Power and Padraig Harrington are out on course for day one of the Irish Open at Doonbeg. There's four players in a share of the early lead on 2 under par. Shane Lowry will tee off this afternoon at 1:45 in a group with Patrick Reed and two-time winner John Rahm. While 10 minutes beforehand, defending champion Rory McIlroy will set off on his bid for a third title, and he's excited.
31: Being able to, you know, have a chance to win your National Open, a tournament that I came and played in as an amateur at 15 and dreamt one day of being able to compete and win.
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0: How's it going? It's Shannon here with you on Entertainment. First up, Ryan Reynolds has been spotted arriving in Ireland ahead of the Amgen Irish Open. The annual golf tournament is scheduled to kick off at the Trump International Golf Club in Doonbeg, County Clare today until Sunday. Ryan landed in Kerry Airport and the airport shared a pic of him on Instagram and wrote, "We were delighted to welcome Mr. Deadpool himself, Ryan Reynolds." Harry Styles fans have been freaking out after receiving an email from him. The email said he has been doing this since he's 16 and that he will be announcing the final cities of his Together Together tour and that he doesn't know what is next for him, but he's excited to find out. Fans are naturally speculating the singer is set to announce his retirement after his run of new shows and the internet is in mourning. And Nirvana will receive the Video Vanguard Award at this year's MTV Video Music Awards. The honour recognises the band's lasting impact on music, visual culture and the alternative rock landscape. For more of the hottest trending stories, add Spin to your social feeds.
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0: And the clues are coming together even more. Did you hear Showbiz Shannon said that Harry emailed people and said he would be announcing a tour? Are we going to get Dublin in the tour? Is it actually happening? Are people just reading too much into the email and it's not a tour? I don't know, but I need all the answers because my brain is hyperfixating. Also, looked at the Spice Girl post some more and on the little newsletter that's on it, it says that you will need a CD or vinyl player, which to me goes, if the Spice Girls are just releasing an album, I'll be fuming. I expect a tour. And nothing less than a tour. And I need at least four of them there. And I don't want holograms. Right now, it's 10 Spin Hits in a row. It's Taylor Swift. I heard you.

0: and Katie in for Valerie Ann.
1: Oh my God, have you seen the 80s trend that's going around on Instagram? We tried it this morning.
2: It is over on Spin's Instagram. Girl, only if I look like that.
0: Will they stop? They're both rides in the 80s and now.

Amble, the Swell, wrapping up a 10 spin hits in a row. Of course, Amble have announced the massive gigs for 2027. Now, Oasis, their documentary, by the way, was meant to come out tomorrow, but it came out yesterday. I don't know what happened there. Are they going to be announcing a couple of nights in Slane? Because a lot of people believe they will be. I just keep talking to you about alleged gig announcements and not one of them have come through yet. So let's hope I'm right on something. Talk to you, plays next on

0: 20 minutes. HelloFresh, bring back dinner time.
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0: Femi, the Kid Laroi Noble. It is Spin, your number one hit music station. And I will say, the home of Spin's official ticket fairy. And it's been a while. So hopefully I'll be sorting you out with something very, very soon. But first,
1: Spin's cash machine. Cash
0: machine. We are making that call tomorrow. Great news for you and great news for me. Why for you? Well, you will have €305,000 in your bank account if you answer it correctly. And for me, Barry likes to get me my matcha latte on coconut milk when he comes in on a Friday. So it's win-win all round. However, you do benefit far more from it than I do. Barry's going to make the call tomorrow just after three. It's about 3:05, which we said before. You will have five rings to answer that call. Hopefully you do so. Please do so. Please, please do so. As I've said before, even if you're in the shower or on the toilet, once it is safe and legal to do so, you should answer that call within five rings. Have the chats with Barry. Tell him the exact cash amount of €305,000 exactly, and then it's yours. It is that simple. Fail to do so, and it will be somebody else's. Now, if you entered at all last week, we didn't make a call last Friday, I know. I got no matcha then either. You are still in to win. If not, you've got till 3 o'clock tomorrow to do so. You can enter via the Spin website or you can text Spin to 57557. 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I've never met a man who has teased me as much as this one. Harry Styles, American Girls, kicks off 10 Spin Hits next.
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22: Here's what you need to know.
26: I'm Katie, here's what's happening. Principals are asking parents and students not to order food to schools. Concerns are being raised around child safety as students are meeting unauthorised personnel on school grounds to receive takeaways. Paul Crone is director of the National Association of Principals and Deputy Principals and says the practice brings a list of unintended consequences.
27: When you have potentially 500 or 600 students and a delivery driver coming in and around a school looking for a particular student, somebody says, oh, that's me, that was my food, they take the food and it leads to a row.
26: Ryanair boss Michael O'Leary has compared other airlines to rapists ahead of the company's AGM today. The billionaire businessman claimed rising air travel prices at other airlines would see passengers switch to Ryanair.
28: They'll be overrun with the people abandoning Aer Lingus, Lufthansa, BA and others, desperate to get to Ryanair's low fares because they can't afford to fly with the high fare rapists around Europe.
29: What did you just describe Lufthansa and BA as? High fare
28: rapists. Absolutely.
26: Dr. Caroline Ford from the Domestic Violence and Advocacy Service is outraged by the comments.
30: Then when he's further pushed on it, that is trivializing rape, he says, that's what I call high fare airlines. So, you know, that tells me that he knows exactly what he's doing and it's callous and extremely offensive.
26: Over half of parents have decided not to enroll their child in a sport or activity because of the cost, while one in three have reduced spending elsewhere to cover the cost of children's sport, according to research by Aviva. Club membership fees, sports kits and football boots are some of the biggest costs facing families. And a folding phone is just one of the newest products announced by Apple. The tech company held its annual launch event yesterday, unveiling a range of new gadgets, including the iPhone 18. Spin's tech expert Jess Kelly says the folding phone irons out issues rival companies have been having.
31: What Apple has done, and this is where their design flair and their research and development really comes into play, is that they fix the aspect ratio.
32: 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Look for the signs. 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
26: It's day one of the Irish Open at Doonbeg. While the action kicked off this morning, all eyes will be on Shane Lowry, who will tee off this afternoon at 1:45 in a group with Patrick Reid and two-time winner John Rahm. While 10 minutes beforehand, defending champion Rory McIlroy will set off on his bid for a third title. In soccer, Manchester United make their return to the Champions League tonight after an absence of almost 3 years. They host the prize qualifier Sabah of Azerbaijan at Old Trafford from 8. And former Tottenham manager Mauricio Pochettino thinks Chelsea should be stripped of their 2017 Premier League title and Spurs should be awarded the trophy. Chelsea's owners admit the club broke the rules by making secret payments to agents. Download the Goal Light app now, your new home for off the ball.
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0: Hey, it's Shannon here with you on Entertainment. First up, Jennifer Lawrence has officially joined Instagram and goes by the Insta handle JLaw. As she explains in her bio, Jennifer Lawrence was taken. So far, Jen has followed her What Happens at Night director Martin Scorsese and co-star Leonardo DiCaprio, the entire Kardashian-Jenner family, Miss Piggy, Amy Schumer and Josh Hutcherson. Megan Thee Stallion revealed that she wants to be the Mariah of summer. She said, "I love Mariah Carey. Mariah is Christmas. As soon as November starts, we just hear Mariah hit that high note. Me, June 21st, as soon as summer starts, boom, it's Megan. I'm not playing." And the return date for season 2 of Rivals has officially been confirmed. The first 6 episodes of the season already aired on Disney Plus and ended on a shocking cliffhanger. So get ready because part 2 drops the 11th of November. For more of the hottest trending stories, add Spin to your social feeds.
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4: It is happening! Finally, we have the news. Are you ready? Harry Styles has announced he is going to be playing Croke Park on the 18th and 20th of August 2027, which I think is pretty nice of Harry. It's coming up close to my birthday. Would be thrilled to celebrate with Harry Styles, right? Tickets go on sale on Monday the 14th of September at 4 p.m, which is great. Gives you a bit of time to sort things out. But I'm Spin's official ticket fairy, so you know I'm going to have tickets before they even go on sale. Of course I am. Now, you will be listening out for Harry Styles' Aperture. I might play it today before 3, or I might wait until tomorrow and play it at some stage tomorrow, which if I do, well, then you need to WhatsApp in. Also, Spin Social, we also have tickets for the gig before they go on sale. Harry, oh, we love you.

It's Finn with Michaela. And just in case you missed the news, maybe you popped to the shops, whatever, Harry Styles has finally announced the gigs. He's going to be playing Croke Park on the 18th and 20th of August 2027. Tickets go on sale on Monday the 14th of September, 4 p.m. But I have them before they go on sale.

I got drive, I don't need a car. Money really all that we fiendin' for. I'm doing things they ain't seen before. Bands ain't dumb, but extreme is sore. I'm a demon lord. Fall off what? I ain't seen the horse. Called your bluff, better cite the source. 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
3: Okay, this girl has said she doesn't ever want to do a world tour again because she's just not into it. However, festivals, absolutely. I think she could headline Glastonbury next year. Just putting it out there. It's the latest from Miley Cyrus. It's called Bass Persuades. It's Spin.

0: Our boy is leaving the stateside and he's going to be playing Croker Park on the 18th and 20th of August 2027. Who am I talking about? Mr. Harry Styles, of course. Oh my God, it is going to be unbelievably iconic. Now, MCD pre-sale is Monday morning at 9 a.m. General sale is Monday at 4 p.m. But here on Spin, you know I'm Spin's official ticket fairy and I like to sort you out. Well, look, I may have a pair of tickets for you to win tomorrow, but if you want to get in on the action immediately, check out our Spin social because there's also tickets to give away up there.
1: Spin's cash machine.
0: Cash machine. And just in case you don't bag tickets from me or from the Spin social, imagine having loads of money that like you could buy one of those boxes in Croke Park for Harry Styles or for any gig that you want, but that would be my thinking. Well, tomorrow you could be hella wealthy just in time because we are going to be giving away 305,000 euro exactly. So Barry Dunn, he's going to be making that Spin cash machine call tomorrow just after 3. You will have 5 rings to answer his call, please do. So you know at this stage, cancel all meetings, give the kids some, if you have them, give them the devices to play on. So you will be free to answer that call at 3:05. You have 5 rings. Barry will ask you for the exact cash amount. Tell him 305,000 euro exactly. Do that and it's yours. It is that simple, all right? Now, if you entered at all last week, you are still in to win because we didn't make a call last Friday. If you haven't entered yet, you have till 3 o'clock tomorrow to do so. So you are cutting it slightly fine, but there's still time on your side. You can enter via the Spin website or you can text Spin to 57557. 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

0: hope will be nice to us. The Spice Girls, they're meant to be making an announcement at 2 o'clock today. And let me tell you, if it is a greatest hits album or a rework of one of their albums, I will be fuming. I will accept nothing less than a gig, especially since Harry Styles just announced two nights at Croke Park, who, by the way, you can win tickets to over on our Spin Social, or you can win them with me, Spin's official ticket fairy, tomorrow. So I'm just saying, they better treat us fine. I do consistently ask myself this question also. Right, where is my husband? Kicks off 10 Spin Hits next.
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18: No.
19: Spin.
18: Kitty. Here's what's happening. Principals are asking parents and students not to order food to schools. Concerns are being raised around child safety as students are meeting unauthorised personnel on school grounds to receive takeaways. Paul Crone is director of the National Association of Principals and Deputy Principals and says the practice brings a list of unintended consequences.
19: When you have potentially 500 or 600 students and a delivery driver coming in and around a school looking for a particular student, somebody says, oh, that's me, that was my food, they take the food and it leads to a row.
18: Ryanair boss Michael O'Leary has compared other airlines to rapists ahead of the company's AGM today. The billionaire businessman claimed rising air travel prices at other airlines would see passengers switch to Ryanair.
20: They'll be overrun with the people abandoning Aer Lingus, Lufthansa, BA and others, desperate to get to Ryanair's low fares because they can't afford to fly with the high fare rapists around Europe.
21: What did you just describe Lufthansa and BA as? High fare
20: rapists.
21: Sure, that's appropriate language.
20: Absolutely.
18: Dr. Caroline Ford from the Domestic Violence and Advocacy Service is outraged by the comments.
22: Then when he's further pushed on it, that is trivializing rape, he says, that's what I call high fare airlines. So, you know, that tells me that he knows exactly what he's doing and it's callous and extremely offensive.
18: Over half of parents have decided not to enroll their child in a sport or activity because of the cost, while one in three have reduced spending elsewhere to cover the cost of children's sport, according to research by Aviva. Club membership fees, sports kits and football boots are some of the biggest costs facing families. And a folding phone is just one of the newest products announced by Apple. The tech company held its annual launch event yesterday, unveiling a range of new gadgets, including the iPhone 18. Spin's tech expert Jess Kelly says the folding phone irons out issues rival companies have been having.
23: What Apple has done, and this is where their design flair and their research and development really comes into play, is that they fix the aspect ratio.
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18: Manchester United are in the Champions League action for the first time in almost 3 years this evening. They welcome Sabah FK to Old Trafford for an 8pm start. Luke Shaw is in doubt for the Red Devils, having missed training ahead of the game yesterday. Meanwhile, former Tottenham manager Mauricio Pochettino says Chelsea should be stripped of their 2017 Premier League title. Chelsea's owners admit the club broke the rules by making secret payments to agents. And Morocco's football chief Fouzid Lekcha has claimed Casablanca will host the next World Cup final. The tournament has also been held in Portugal and Spain, with both countries also keen on staging the match. Download the Go Light app now, your new home for Off the Ball.
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27: Hey, it's Shannon here with you on Entertainment. First up, Harry Styles is coming to Dublin. The singer will hit the stage at Croke Park the 18th and 20th of August 2027. Tickets go on sale Monday the 14th of September at 4pm, but Spin have tickets to give away, so be sure to keep us loud to find out how to win those, and they could be yours. And Saturday Night Live has revealed the first 4 weeks of hosts and musical guests for season 52. Kicking off the 26th of September, Jalen Brunson will make his hosting debut and Cat's Eye will make their musical debut. Dakota Johnson will host for a third time and Turnstile will make their musical guest debut on the 3rd of October. Shayna Gillis will host for a third time and Rosalia will mark her second time performing on the show on the 10th of October. And the lineup I am most excited about, Indy Navaretti will make her hosting debut and Gracie Abrams will perform for a second time for a Halloween special on the 31st of October. For more of the hottest trending stories, add Spin to your social feeds.
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26: 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Clear skies ahead. That's the forecast. Find your career at airnav.ie.
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0: Oh, I am refreshing. I am scrolling. I want to know what the Spice Girls are announcing. As soon as I find out, I will let you know immediately. Of course, however, let's all still be thrilled. Harry Styles has announced two nights at Croke Park next year, 18th, 20th of August, 2027. And of course, you can win tickets on Spin Social and with me, Spin's official ticket fairy tomorrow. Right now, let's kick off Dance Spin Hits.

later. It's brand new Chanel. We are in the middle of 10 spin hits in our own. I'm fuming. The Spice Girls announcement came. What are we getting? Not a tour. 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Only Harry can save us now. Thank God. Harry Styles announced two nights at Croke Park. He's going to be playing in 2027, the 18th and the 20th of August. Of course, you can win tickets over on our Spin Social. And I'll have some for you tomorrow as well, because I am Spin's official ticket fairy.

0: she's teaming up with Maluma for his brand new track. It's called Agua, and I feel like it's going to be a vibe. But will it be as successful as Die Die for Shakira? I don't know, but I hope it will be. Right now, it's Casey Musgraves. It's Dry Spell. It's Dance Spin Hits.
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0: Get Easy Does It, wrapping up 10 spin hits in a row. And I know I've continuously said this, but just in case you were out at lunch and you missed it, Harry Styles has announced he is playing Croke Park, baby. Yes, 2027. I feel that announcement is the only thing that can heal us from the utter disappointment of the Spice Girls announcement and them not going on tour. Now, if you want to bag tickets to Harry, I'll have some here tomorrow on Spin, because I'm Spin's official ticket fairy from 10 a.m. Or if you want to get in early, check out the Spin social. You can win there as well.
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0: Kind of sad he didn't release this song earlier in the year. This is very much like you're on holidays with your pals, but like you're all spending alone time decompressing by the pool, but enjoying your doom scrolling. It's Malcolm Todd, Earrings. It's fresh music here on Spin.

This time tomorrow, we will only be minutes away from Barry Dunn making that spin cash machine call. It is about time we have made you wait on this one. And it is worth your wait. So about 3:05 tomorrow, Barry's going to make the call. You know the score. You have 5 rings to answer. And you obviously don't get to hear this or not, but sometimes Barry has to make multiple calls because people do not answer within the 5 rings. You don't want to have a missed call from a private number. You'll never know. And he doesn't leave a voicemail. So, you know. Answer that call tomorrow, 3:05 within 5 rings. He'll ask you for the exact cash amount. Tell him €305,000 exactly. Do that and it's yours. It is that simple. Now, if you entered at all last week, since we didn't make a call last Friday, you're still in to win. If not, don't worry. You've got a bit of time. You've got till 3 tomorrow to do so. You can enter via the Spin website or you can text Spin to 57557. 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You are playing across the Go Loud Network stations, full T's and C's. They are on the Spin website. And you have been waiting. It is almost time. Spin's Naughty Threesome, the second dose of the day, is on the way. And in there, we've got Timbaland and Katy Perry, If We Ever Meet Again. I do not remember the last time I heard that song, and I love it so much. Catch you tomorrow. Bye. Spin plays more of the hits you love.

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0: Here's what you need to know.
16: I'm Katie, here's what's happening. Restricting children's online access is top of the agenda for EU officials in Dublin Castle this afternoon. It comes 2 days after France urged the European Commission to introduce an EU ban on social media platforms for under 15s. Communications Minister Patrick O'Donovan says there's growing calls for action.
17: Huge shift in positions of some member states who would have previously adopted a position of believing that this was not something that needed to be addressed by the
2: EU.
16: Earlier this year, the government here agreed to formally begin work on the issue. Ryanair boss Michael O'Leary says it's absolutely appropriate to compare other airlines to rapists. He made the comments ahead of the company's AGM today. He was challenged on whether his wording was appropriate, but stood by the comments.
8: What about sexual assault victims or rape victims?
9: I think it's a terrible crime.
8: And to trivialise it by calling another...
9: Don't trivialise it. That's what I call high-fare airlines like Lufthansa, BA and others.
16: He claims the rising travel prices passengers face that other airlines would see them switch to Ryanair. Donald Trump's been accused of trying to buy the midterms after he promised to give every American adult $5,000 if the Republicans win both houses. It's unclear how the estimated $1.35 trillion pledge would be funded. Michael Yackey is the former advisor to Nancy Pelosi and says it shows how the president is feeling.
18: Really emblematic of how worried and a little bit how desperate Donald Trump is about the midterm elections. One of the latest polls that just came out by The Economist showed that the Republicans were trailing the Democrats by 11 points, which is kind of in tsunami territory.
16: Lidl has recalled certain batches of its taco mayonnaise over spoilage caused by fermentation. The Food Safety Authority of Ireland is urging customers to return their Bass branded products. It says the affected batches have expiry dates of April 21st and 22nd of next year. And Harry Styles has announced two shows at Croke Park next summer. Following days of speculation, the singer has been confirmed to perform at the GAHQ on Wednesday the 18th of August and Friday the 20th. Tickets go on sale on Monday.
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16: Manchester United are in the Champions League action for the first time in almost 3 years this evening. They welcome Sabah FK to Old Trafford for an 8pm start. Luke Shaw is in doubt for the Red Devils, having missed training ahead of the game yesterday. Meanwhile, former Tottenham manager Maurizio Pochettino says Chelsea should be stripped of their 2017 Premier League title. Chelsea's owners admit the club broke the rules by making secret payments to agents. And Morocco's football chief, Fouzid Lekcha, has claimed Casablanca will host the next World Cup final. The tournament is also being held in Portugal and Spain, with both countries also keen on staging the match. Download the Goal Out app now, your new home for Off the Ball.
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26: Hey, it's Shannon here with you on Entertainment. First up, Harry Styles is coming to Dublin. The singer will hit the stage at Croke Park the 18th and 20th of August 2027. Tickets go on sale Monday the 14th of September at 4pm, but Spin have tickets to give away, so be sure to keep us loud to find out how to win those, and they could be yours. And Saturday Night Live has revealed the first 4 weeks of hosts and musical guests for season 52. Kicking off the 26th of September, Jalen Brunson will make his hosting debut, and Cat's Eye will make their musical debut. Dakota Johnson will host for a third time, and Third Style will make their musical guest debut on the 3rd of October. Shane Gillis will host for a third time, and Rosalia will mark her second time performing on the show on the 10th of October. And the lineup I am most excited about, Indy Navaretti will make her hosting debut, and Gracie Abrams will perform for a second time for a Halloween special on the 31st of October. For more of the hottest trending stories, add Spin to your social feeds.
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25: 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Clear skies ahead. That's the forecast. Find your career at airnav.ie.
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3: 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Excited about Harry Styles? Yes, I think so. I'm Fitzy. 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Timberland teamed up with Katy Perry for If We Ever Meet Again 2009. Did Domino's ever use this? It's the Big Pink and Spin's Naughty Threesome.

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4: 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The whole vibe of Gilmore Girls. Maroon colored clothing. 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Do you know, going to the farmer's market. 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I suppose autumn, I really think of like foods that are very different. 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
2: I'm on Fates teaming up with Harvey Norman. It is back to college and for the new term, we've got great tech gear to give away. 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Peggy Goo, Olivia Rodrigo, Ariana Grande on the way. Let's kick off 10 Spin Hits Round Spin with MK.

Olivia Rodrigo in Spain. Didn't I say yesterday Harry Styles could be announcing a gig? Croke Park, August 2027. Tickets, Michaela, tomorrow, 10 a.m. on Spin. Best of luck. Adele's coming up, 10 Spin Heathrow continues. But Ella Langley. Just

Niall Sweet. That is Niall Horan. We're playing 10 spin hits in a row. It's commercial free music. We knew Sonny Federa on the way. Role model after culture to spin. This is Trapped.

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2: 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You won't sleep tonight. I won't sleep tonight because you're going to win. Details next. First news, Sonny Federa, Becky Hill to Spin Southwest. It's safe.

0: 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Becky Hill teaming up with Sonny Federa. That is Say Something. 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On the way, 4 o'clock.
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0: 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We pick a number at random. You answer within 5 rings. Tell us that cash total. And tomorrow, my show, you win €305,000. Let's get the sound of Morgan Seatree. 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
6: In Ishka Aaron, Tomijig Larent O'Reilly, who's Gradua Yenever, Lienra Ishka Naharan, Kunsalahra Ishka Todlan, Savalcha, August Untiafa Hintu. 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

0: Morgan C3, Beat is jumping on Spin, your number one hit music station. Busy, I've been out in Castle Troy in Limerick a lot working lately. And it's packed. Why? Because, yes, students, you are back. College, quite expensive. Everything is quite expensive at the moment. So we could help you out with your back to college. All thanks to Harvey Norman. SIM-free smartphones, tablets, smartwatches. Everything you need for the college term. I've got a great prize to give away today and you're going to absolutely love it. You just need to answer a little tech question. But I'm going to let you know what the prize is next, all right?
1: Southwest Travel.
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3: In Limerick, there's a queue on at Lunkert Street outbound onto Corbley Road from Matthew Bridge to Millroad Junction. There's solid northbound traffic on Shelburne Road from Shelburne Park to Hassett Cross. And in Clare, the N67 will be closed for the Irish Open between Doombeg and Clonadrum Cross. So traffic will be diverted onto the Cree to Kilrush Road instead.
1: Here's what you need to know.
3: I'm Katie, here's what's happening. Restricting children's online access is top of the agenda for EU officials in Dublin Castle this afternoon. It comes 2 days after France urged the European Commission to introduce an EU ban on social media platforms for under-15s. Communications Minister Patrick O'Donovan says there's growing calls for action.
4: A huge shift in positions of some member states and who would have previously adopted a position of believing that this was not something that needed to be addressed by the EU.
3: More than half of parents have decided not to put their children into sports because it's too expensive. New research by Aviva shows club membership fees, sports kits and football boots in particular are some of the most costly elements. Caroline Cummins with the company is encouraging families to donate or swap football boots to cut down on spending.
5: The response to the findings in partnership with the FAI, we launched Reboot with Aviva. So it's a nationwide boot swap initiative that gives outgrown football boots a second life, and the aim here is to help reduce the cost for families, reduce waste and support more children to stay involved in football.
3: Ryanair boss Michael O'Leary says it's absolutely appropriate to compare other airlines to rapists. He made the comments ahead of the company's AGM today. He was challenged on whether his wording was appropriate but stood by his comments.
6: What about sexual assault victims or rape victims?
7: I think it's a terrible crime.
6: And to trivialise it by calling another...
7: Don't trivialise it. That's what I call high fare airlines like Lufthansa, BA and others.
3: He claims the rising travel prices passengers face at other airlines would see them switch to Ryanair. Harry Styles has announced 2 shows at Croke Park next year. The One Direction star is bringing his Together Together tour to Dublin on the 18th and 20th of August 2027. Tickets go on sale on Monday. And Cindy Crawford says her daughter, actress and model Kaia Gerber, is going to have to learn to live with being compared to her. The model told Porter magazine she doesn't know what it's like to have famous parents, but understands that there will be perks and annoying things which come with it. She says it's really fun being able to work with her daughter.
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3: Manchester United are in Champions League action for the first time in almost 3 years this evening. They welcome Sabah FK to Old Trafford at 8 p.m. Luke Shaw is in doubt for United, having missed training ahead of the game yesterday. Elsewhere, manager Sergei Yakarovic has warned Hull City to expect more defeats after they suffered a first loss of the season at Sunderland in the EFL Cup. The Croatian sides remain unbeaten in the Premier League and take that record to Chelsea on Saturday. He says the club will have setbacks during the season.
11: No, everything is fine. The atmosphere is good. Defeat like defeat, it will be many, many more defeats. It's normal, and also we want to play good, perform good, and try to take some points in the next 2 games.
3: Download the GoLight app now, your new home for Off the Ball.
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12: How's it going? It's Shannon here with John Entertainment. First up, Saoirse Ronan revealed she is honoured to be immersed in the world of the Beatles alongside her close friend and co-star Paul Mescal.
13: I'm a huge Beatles fan, as we all are. To be immersed in that world and to be with the crew who have done years of research and the boys who have done years of research, it's really inspiring to be around it, and also just to learn more about Linda and how she kept the family together and how great an influence she was on Paul. all and how incredible a mother she was.
12: Julia Roberts is returning to Broadway for the first time in 20 years and she will once again be working with Paul Rudd. Yeah, but the pair will reunite on stage for the first ever Broadway production of Small Mouth Sounds, and joining them is Sarah Paulson, Martin Freeman and Greta Lee. And Connor Story has been cast alongside Billie Eilish in Sarah Polley's film adaptation The Bell Jar. Production has officially wrapped. For more of the hottest trending stories, add Spin to your social feeds.
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0: I'm on Facebook. We're having a great Thursday. Weekend is nearly here. It's back to college with Harvey Norman. We're starting you out with some tech gear this week. Fancy a smart projector for studying Netflix and chill. All the details coming up, how you can win, all thanks to Harvey Norman. Let's kick off 10 Spin Hits Row with Sarah Larson.

songs from the summer. That is on tonight on Fates with 10 Spin Hits. Throughout today, the news came that Harry Styles is going playing in Croker in 2027. 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

0: Mary Kennedy, that is Funeral. Ray has got a brand new single. 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But Shakira, Burna Boy.
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3: 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Right, we're checking in with Ray. She's back with a new hit. Team me up with Emma and Absolutely. This is called Joy. I declare an

0: an upbeat single from Ray that is called Joy, fresh in the music to spin. That is song 10 of your 10 spin hits in a row. 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Now, wouldn't that be good in a student accommodation? All thanks to Spin and Harvey Norman. 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
4: In Limerick, Dublin Road Eyebound has a delay from Grudy Roundabout to Golf Links Road Junction. There's solid northbound traffic on St. Nesson's Road from University Hospital Limerick to St. Paul's Roundabout. And in Kerry, the Castle Island Road westbound in Tralee is busy from Manor West to Joe Keohane Roundabout.
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0: Camila Cabello, that is Lawyer and Spin, your number one hit music station. Team me up with Harvey Norman. They have everything you need, all your tech for back to college for the new term. We have a Dongbei smart projector to give away. Eric, you're on today for your granddaughter. Where's she studying?
1: LCFE.
0: And you want to win this prize for her?
1: Oh, please, yeah. It'd be great. She'd be delighted herself. She's just starting. Her head is down, doing everything right. You know what I mean? She's doing her best.
0: Good. An exciting time ahead. We have a Dongbei smart projector to give away. Today's question, what does 4K refer to on the television?
1: Resolution.
0: It is resolution. Well done for the granddaughter that is on the way to you.
1: Oh, thank you so much.
0: She's going to be listening now and she's like the ultimate granddad. Eric, thank you so much. We have more prizes to give away. We have a big one tomorrow. All thanks to Harvey Norman. The hits continue with Lola Young. It's Messy to Spin.

0: Charlie XCX to spin. That is Wink Wink. I'm on Fitz. Exciting morning today. Myself and the Spiddies headed out to Charnival. We went to the two Lee's Centra. I got to make a hot chicken fillet roll. I put on the Centra top. I put on the hat. I put on the apron. Keep an eye on Spin Social. We've something really cool coming. But thank you to all the gang out there. We had so much fun this morning. I have a talent of making hot chicken rolls. Would you like a cut in half, love? They would say I probably wasn't great.
1: Spin's cash machine.
0: One thing I'm good at, lucky for you, is broadcasting. And my show gives you the chance to win €305,000. 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We pick a number at random. 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Don't miss the call, please. Tell us the cash total for 305k. Best of luck tomorrow. My show on the cash machine. Hugh Gale, Moving to the Sun, kicks off 10 spin hits in a row. Coming up.

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5: In Limerick, Roxburgh Road sidebound is backed up between Upper Carey's Road Junction to Roxburgh Roundabout. There is a delay on Old Bally Simon Road outbound from the Old Bally Simon Road Junction to the M7. And in Kerry, the Castle Island Road out of Tralee is congested from Clashlahane Roundabout to the Bypass Roundabout.
1: Here's what you need to know.
5: I'm Katie, here's what's happening. More than half of parents have decided not to put their children into sports because it's too expensive. New research by Aviva shows club membership fees, sport kits and football boots in particular are some of the most costly elements. Caroline Cummins with the company is encouraging families to donate and swap football boots.
14: In response to the findings, in partnership with the FAI, we launched Reboot with Aviva. So it's a nationwide boot swap initiative that gives outgrown football boots a second life. And the aim here is to help reduce the cost for families, reduce waste and support more children to stay involved in football.
5: The government will know by next week if it will be acting alone on age restrictions for social media platforms or working with the European Union. That's according to the media minister. Patrick O'Donovan says important decisions will be made in the coming days as EU officials have convened for an online safety conference in Dublin Castle.
15: Next week is a big deadline for us because it will give clarity once and for all as to whether or not there is going to be a cross-European approach to this. I think it's a great opportunity for Europe. I think 550 million people sending a signal out to the world is far greater than individual member states.
5: Ryanair boss Michael O'Leary is being called on to apologise for or withdraw remarks he made earlier today. He compared other airlines to rapists and when challenged on the language used, he repeated the claim. Rape survivor and campaigner Fiona Doyle says Michael O'Leary needs to apologise.
16: He can understand it as if it was a slip of the tongue, but then for the reporters then to come back and question him on the word he used, and he repeats, I don't care who this offends.
5: And the Wanted 2.0 say their return to Ireland will be really special. The duo made up of two original members, Max George and Dubliner Siva Conswaran, will perform in Belfast and Dublin in November. Speaking to Spin, Max says they're excited to be reunited with fans after so long.
17: I mean, for us, just the night itself is special night because obviously we haven't performed in Dublin for so long. The event itself is going to be really special.
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5: Manchester United are in Champions League action for the first time in almost 3 years this evening. They welcome Sabah FK to Old Trafford at 8 p.m. Luke Shaw is in doubt for United, having missed training ahead of the game yesterday. Elsewhere, manager Sergei Yakarovic has warned Hull City to expect more defeat after they suffered a first loss of the season at Sunderland in the EFL Cup. The Croatian sides remain unbeaten in the Premier League and take that record to Chelsea on Saturday. He says the club will have setbacks during the season.
19: No, everything is fine. Atmosphere is good. Feet like defeat. It will be many, many more defeats. It's normal. Also, we want to play good, perform good, and try to take some points in the next two games.
5: Download the Go Light app now. Your new home for Off the Ball.
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20: Hey, it's Shannon here with John Entertainment. First up, James Bond screenwriter Stephen Knight has addressed the claims that the next 007 has already been chosen. If you didn't know, it was Gary Oldman who revealed this statement, but Stephen kept tight-lipped and said, "I can't speak about this subject as much as I would dearly love to." Carly Rae Jepsen reveals she named her son after Connor Story's heated rivalry character.
21: I definitely am the biggest fan of Heated Rivalry. I thought it was an incredible show. And actually, fun fact, Ilya is the name of my son.
20: And Practical Magic 2 is almost here. However, the first reaction landed the film with 32% on Rotten Tomatoes. 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
12: With AirNav Ireland. Clear skies ahead. 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Find your career at airnav.ie.
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22: Harry Styles fans in absolute conniptions today, trying to get tickets for his gig. If you didn't hear, he's coming to Croke Park, 18th, 20th of August, 2027. I know it seems like an eternity away. It doesn't be long coming around. Maybe you saw him in Slane or missed the chance. You want to see him again? Tickets with Michaela. Tomorrow morning after fully charged. Lock her in. 10 a.m. Keep listening. She's got Harry Styles tickets to give away. 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Let's kick off 10 Spin Hits in a row with Hugh Gale.

Jeremy, that is Noble and Spin. Feasty with 10 Spin hits are out tomorrow morning. They're back. Waking up for Friday. It's fully charged with Ed and Katie in for Valerie from 7 a.m. Because it's Friday, it's karaoke roulette. Send in some suggestions. WhatsApp 087 7102103. I think something like the Macarena. Go on, because they won't know any of the words and it'll just sound brilliant. Plus, you get to do the Macarena. Here's Culture to Spin.

0: Grammy winner Olivia Dean. So easy, wrapping up 10 Spin Hits. I'm on Fitz. We do it again at 6. Everybody loves to have a chat about the cash machine, and winning sounds like this.
1: I cannot believe it.
2: Okay, well, we might be about to find out what Eve and Derry is going to do with her cash machine winnings. How much is in there right now, Eve?
1: Oh, God, hold on. I'm panicking. It's 200 euro.
2: Is correct, Eve. Congratulations.
1: Oh, my God, I can't believe it. I just won the cash machine. I'm going to burst out crying and just go, oh, my God. Oh, my God. Some random woman's hugging me. I broke a mirror yesterday. And I won the cash machine.
0: They say it's bad luck to break a mirror. Wasn't bad luck for Eve. Go on, smash every mirror you can, right? Please don't smash the mirrors, because if you don't win tomorrow, you'll be back to be gone. My good mirror, it's been in the family. 305k, my show tomorrow with 3 entry details. If you missed them, coming up, and let's get music on the way. We're Prosper, free your mind.
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5: In Limerick, Dublin Road westbound is slow from Anacotti roundabout to an incident at Kilmurry roundabout. There is a delay on Ballysimon Road outbound from the old Ballysimon Road junction to the M7, and in Kerry. Traffic on the Killarney bypass southbound is solid from Ballydowney roundabout to Park Road roundabout.
4: 305,000 euro.
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1: 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People have missed our call the last few weeks. 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
3: I feel like people love the idea of Autumn, the aesthetic of the season. 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
16: I'm Katie. Here's what's happening. A man in his 30s has been arrested by Gardaí after being extradited from Spain. It's understood the man is Jason Hutch, son of Jerry the Monk Hutch. Jason was arrested by Spanish authorities in Lanzarote on April the 8th. He's been charged in relation to serious organised crime offences and is due before a special sitting of Dublin District Court this evening. The Transport Minister has described Michael O'Leary's comments as outrageous.
17: They're wholly inappropriate. Like, really, they're for a successful businessman like Michael O'Leary. Those type of comments are just outrageous. And I'd agree with the Dublin Rape Crisis Centre, the Women's Council of Ireland, and they're completely inappropriate.
16: Minister Darragh O'Brien says he should apologise ahead of Ryanair's AGM today. Michael O'Leary described other high-cost airlines as rapists. When asked if he thought such comparisons are appropriate, the head of the airline company stood by the comment. The government will know by next week if it will be acting alone on age restrictions for social media platforms or working with the European Union. That's according to the Minister for Media, Patrick Donovan. Patrick O'Donovan says important decisions will be made in the coming days as EU officials have convened here for an online safety conference.
18: Next week is a big deadline for us because it will give clarity once and for all as to whether or not there is going to be a cross-European approach to this. I think it's a great opportunity for Europe. I think 550 million people sending a signal out to the world is far greater than individual member states.
16: 4 in 5 parents say the cost of their children's sports activities puts financial pressure on their household. New research by Aviva shows more than half of parents have decided not to put their children into sports because of this. 1 in 3 have reduced spending elsewhere to cover the cost of activities. And Westlife will kick off their 25th anniversary world tour tonight as they begin a record-breaking 13-day run at the 3 Arena. These fans can't wait for the nights ahead.
19: I have not missed a tour ever. The first one, what, was 2000? I was in 6th class. I still have Swear It Again on CD where there was 5 of them in the photo with bad hair. I'm a super fan.
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16: Manchester United return to Champions League action tonight after 3 years away. They face Sabah FK at Old Trafford from 8 p.m. Luke Shaw is in doubt for United, having missed training yesterday ahead of tonight's game. And Newcastle boss Matthias Wiasley insists there's still plenty more to come from his side despite their promising start to the season. They're unbeaten in the Premier League so far and have already taken points off both Liverpool and Tottenham. He says the squad is still adapting to his managerial style.
22: We have really, really good sides already, but there is also, on the other hand, potential, especially in creating the goal chances. In the final third, we can be more dominant, but we also need to be realistic.
16: Download the Goalout app now, your new home for Off the Ball.
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23: Hey, it's Shannon here with John Entertainment. First up, Harry Styles is coming to Dublin. The singer will hit the stage at Croke Park the 18th and 20th of August 2027. Tickets go on sale Monday the 14th of September at 4 p.m. but Spin have tickets to give away, so be sure to keep us loud to find out how to win those, and they could be yours. And Saturday Night Live has revealed the first 4 weeks of hosts and musical guests for season 52. Kicking off the 26th of September, Jalen Brunson will make his hosting debut and Cat's Eye will make their musical debut. Dakota Johnson will host for a third time and Third Style will make their musical guest debut on the 3rd of October. Shayna Gillis will host for a third time and Rosalia will mark her second time performing on the show on the 10th of October. And the lineup I am most excited about, Indy Navaretti will make her hosting debut and Gracie Abrams will perform for a second time for a Halloween special on the 31st of October. For more of the hottest trending stories, add Spin to your social feeds.
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16: Lows of 9 degrees tonight.
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4: 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All thanks to AirNav. A grand, if you can guess, the name game. Who is the famous female singer celebrity? 087-710-2103 for your guesses. And because it's Friday, it'll be karaoke roulette. Milky now, just the way you are, kicking off 10 spin hits in a row.

it is Spin Fitzy with 10 Spin Hits in a row. The news broke today. Harry Styles, 18th and 20th of August, 2027 in Croke Park. 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Michaela, tomorrow morning, 10 a.m. at your Harry Styles hookup. And the hits continue with Kenya Grace, Strangers to Spin. 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

0: 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I'm Fitzy. 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
0: 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Answer within five rings. Tell us the cash total. Good luck, you'll win yourself €305,000. Let's continue the music with Olivia Rodrigo. Stupid Song is next.
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3: I got awoken to the cruise kind of scene only about a year ago when I did a panto in Limerick. The pay is so good, Jamie. Like, it's mad.
4: If you told me, right, yeah, I'd be getting, like, say, what a gaff, right? 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I'd have a bunny rabbit. I'd be doing balloon.
3: A little top hat. Can I be the woman that you wrap up?

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0: 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That is Aperture in Spain, your number one hit music station. 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
1: Jamie and Faye on Spin.
18: Well, come on in. Hello.
19: Hello, hello, hello. Okay. It's Thursday, jam-packed show. We have a huge guest on. We have tickets to give away. We have the secret sound. We have a juicy, juicy conversation coming up as well.
18: Oh, man, it's all popping off. Shane Clifford, obviously, is part of Dublin Fringe Festival. A massive comedian from County Kerry is joining us on the show just after 8 o'clock. Yeah, like Faye said, the secret sound, a brand new Acer laptop, details of how you can win that in 10 minutes. But before we delve into all of that crack...
19: Yes, okay, I want to talk about trusting people, okay?
18: Ooh, who's trusting let you down?
19: Well, I have a friend who hasn't paid me back, okay, for something.
18: Okay.
19: And I think if you cannot trust your friend to pay you back, then can you trust them at all?
18: Oh, the gossip, man.
19: Yeah.
18: It's all kicking off. Let's deep dive to this in a moment. First, Hugo, this is Moving to the Sun here on Spin.

0: Ed Sheeran, it's Spin with Jamie and Faye, and I feel like this is going to start a little bit of gossip here on the table.
1: Yes,
0: the yeah.
1: It's a debacle, okay? Can you trust someone in a friendship if they can't pay you back? Okay, so if you can't trust someone to pay you back when requested to pay them back, can you trust them as a friend?
0: No.
1: Yeah.
0: Straight up no.
1: Okay.
0: Because...
1: Okay, no, hear me out.
0: No, go on.
1: Does it matter, so, the amount of money we're talking about?
0: No.
1: No?
0: Because this happened to me.
1: Oh.
0: It was over 12 quid, right?
1: So it was over 12.
0: Yeah, I asked someone, so I gave someone like, it was like 12 quid or whatever, or a tenner, or I can't remember what it was.
1: Can I ask for what? Was it just for like...
0: For parking.
1: Okay.
0: We're going somewhere, okay?
1: Okay.
0: And
1: I'm like, sure.
0: When I made a joke about being like, what's you with the change for the park? And he was like, what are you talking about? It was the morals in that situation.
1: Yes.
0: And we barely saw each other ever again.
1: Wow. That's an interesting fact.
0: I better
1: pay you the money back.
0: No. But it wasn't the morals.
1: It's the point of it. It's not the money. It's not that you want the 5 quid or the four quid or whatever. It's the But that's what I'm getting at with like, can you trust them in general as a friend if they're not even going to be aware to pay you it back?
0: But then again, like, there's sometimes good people have bad qualities.
1: They do.
0: And then my heart kind of bleeds for them in other ways, you know.
1: And I'm going to be honest, there's been times where I've forgotten to pay people back too.
0: But, okay, but morally, you didn't mean it in that way.
1: No.
0: Do you know what I mean? So that doesn't make a difference. Who cares then? You know?
1: I do try and pay people back straight away because I don't want them to ever get the inkling that I'm like, you know, just taking it for granted or whatever. Now, I will say, okay, I have a debate on this as well. I went out for dinner with a group of girls one time, okay? And I bought a bottle of something as a present. Let's call it an apple juice, okay? I bought this girl a bottle of apple juice, okay? And it was a big bottle, so it was for the table.
0: Fizzy bubbly.
1: Yeah. Then this other girl bought me a glass of apple juice, okay? And she asked for the money back, even though I had bought a bottle for the big table. And I thought that was a little bit like...
0: Scaldy. Cut them off.
1: And I had already paid for the taxi.
0: Cut them off. They're not mates.
1: Yeah.
0: That's like me, Fainers. How much can I get out of you?
1: Off.
0: Like if we go out for a coffee, okay, and like you get the coffee or I get the coffee, it depends on your friendship dynamic with people or whatever. But if I got someone a coffee, I wouldn't be like, get me next time or get me back. I just feel like that's something that I do with my mates and they do with me a lot of the time.
1: Yeah.
0: But I wouldn't be like, where's that €2? People like that do my head in and I'm just get rid of them.
1: Well, guys, this is what we're speaking about on the show. Can you trust a friend in general if they can't even pay you back? Let us know your opinion on this. 087-711-1038.
0: I'm getting riled up here. Peggy Goo, whoa, man. It's Jamie and Faye on Spin.

0: Role Model with High Hopes 3000. It's Jamie and Faye on Spin. Money makes people funny. That is kind of the topic of conversation.
1: Yes, we're speaking.
0: Oh, sorry, Faye. Do you know what?
1: I think you turned off my mic, honey.
0: No, I put up the wrong one. But go ahead.
1: So basically, we're having this conversation, this debacle about if you can't trust your friend to pay you back, okay, when you need the money back, or even if, you know, it's not that you need the money back, it's the point of it. When you give someone a lend or whatever, can you then trust them as a friend if they don't even, you know, give you the money back? If you can't trust them to give the money back. Because the thing as well is, you don't want to be hounding a friend for money back. I really hate when it goes to that stage where you're like, I got to send the Revolut request. You know, I got to send them the text, be like, hey, hi, sorry. You know, the whole excuse, be like, oh, I don't usually do this. Just tight munch, you know, yourself.
0: Have you ever had to send a Revolut request for something like that?
1: No, just my siblings, actually. But like, your siblings are so different.
0: It's completely different with your siblings. Yeah. You know what I mean?
1: No, with my friends, I haven't. To be honest, with people who aren't my friends that just end up with me on a night out and I just pay for them for certain stuff, yes, I have.
0: Have you ever seen The Sopranos?
1: Little bits of it, why?
0: There was an episode, right, and I think, I can't remember the kid's name or whatever, but his mate owes him 20 quid, so he's like chasing this fella being like, oh, where's my 20 quid or whatever. And one of the older mafia guys pulls him aside and says, well, look at it this way. It costs you 20 quid to know that he's not your friend and to get rid of him. So I feel like if, like you were saying a few minutes ago, you had a situation where you're on a night out.
1: Yeah.
0: You bought a big bottle for the table.
1: Yeah.
0: And then when someone got you
1: and
0: a drink,
1: the
0: they wanted and then they wanted the money for one drink.
1: Yeah.
0: So it cost you whatever that bottle of, let's call it apple juice.
1: But you know what I did? I woke up the next morning when I got that text and I was like, I'm actually going to say this. So I did text her back and I was like, hey, that's fine, I'll revolute you that back. But just to let you know, I covered this and this for you too. And then they came back with, oh my God, I'm so sorry, completely forgot. And I was like, no, that's fine, but I will still send you the money. And I still sent the money out of point. You know what I mean?
0: Yeah, someone sent in a message saying, €12 for parking, would you stop? Did you get a free lift off your mate? No, I was driving the car and I said, could you run to the parking meter?
1: Yeah.
0: That's why they had the quid. Now, I didn't give about the money.
1: Yeah, yeah, yeah.
0: It was the moral implication behind the whole thing. And this is what we're kind of referring to, because there is people who are great people but are tight arses, right? Mm. And they will be like, they won't like recognize the good things you do for them. But then there's also the like you saying, you paid for a taxi, you paid for a big thing for the table, and they still want, well, let's say, let's call it €6, €6.50, €7 after you paying for all of that. Mm-hmm. That, in my opinion, aside from the money and everything, is not a friend.
1: Another one I want to bring to the table, okay? I have had this experience similar times where I go out with this coffee with this one said person, okay? I'm not going to name names, obviously, but we've gone out and I've got the coffee, okay? Mm. And they've said, I'll get your next one. Then we go out again. And then we do the whole awkward of, I'll get it. And then it always ends up being me. And then they're like, I'll get your next one, don't worry, I'll cover it. And then the next time, the third time we went for coffee, it was me again who pays.
0: What I have to ask you, right? After, you know, they say, prove me wrong once, shame on me, shame on you. Yeah. Why go out again for the third time?
1: Because I still think, because I enjoy their company, number one. But number two, it's like that awkward shuffle when you go to the till, it's like, I'll get it.
0: They don't really mean it.
1: They don't try that hard.
0: This is what we're talking about right now.
1: Yeah, we're speaking about, can you trust a friend in a friendship if you can't even trust them to pay you back? Let us know your opinion on this. 087-711-1038.
0: Get rid of them all is what I say. From Jazzy, my people.

0: Niall Horan with Dinner Party on Spin with Jamie and Faye, and we still have a laptop that we want to give away.
1: The secret sound is still very... Do you have my mic up, Jamie?
0: I do.
1: Oh, you do. Sorry about that, love.
0: No, I do make mistakes sometimes, but not this time.
1: No, well, only a minute ago was the last link you left my mic down, but I didn't know if that was on purpose or not.
0: No, I made a silly mistake.
1: Anyways, you don't want to keep my mic down for this. This is the secret sound. It's back. This is the sound. What is that sound? What do you think it is? You could win an Acer laptop all for just guessing that sound. So get your guesses into 087-711-1038 and then we'll make a call to one very lucky listener.
0: This is the last show of the week that we are giving you the chance to win the laptop. It's kind of like the second week now that everyone's back to college, back to school,
1: yeah,
0: whatever.
1: It's kind of depressing.
0: Yeah, I know a little bit. The summer has... it's dead.
1: God's
0: it's
1: dead.
0: Gone. Check out the incorrect guesses online. Get your guess in. We could call you in a moment literally for a brand new laptop. The sound one more time.
1: 087-711-1038.
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0: Rumble last rights. It's Jamie Fay on Spin.
1: Making that call now. We're making that call in just under a minute. You still have a couple of seconds to get those guesses in to 087-711-1038, don't we, Jimmy?
0: A brand new Acer laptop. Yes, that is correct, Faye. All incorrect guesses are on the Spin website. Actually, wouldn't mind a brand new laptop. Do you know that?
1: I'd love one. Mine's so slow. I've had mine since I was 17, you know.
0: It's grown up with you.
1: It has.
0: This is the sound for a brand new Acer laptop. Cathy's on the phone. Cathy, how are you?
2: Not too bad, thanks. How are you?
1: Were you in a tunnel when we last called?
2: No, I don't know whether it was linking up to my Bluetooth on the car.
0: Yeah,
2: but
0: you sounded like a robot from like the 60s or something, you know? It was like, what is going on in here?
1: You're all good anyways.
2: I'm good, thanks.
1: Oh, God. Where are you, on the way home from work or something?
2: So I just did a hot box sauna, so I'm very relaxed.
1: Love that. Jeez, so, we should calm it down a little bit, Jamie, shouldn't we?
0: Yeah, so what is that exactly, Cathy, for someone like me who hasn't a clue what you're bloody talking about?
2: So you do, like, you go into a cold plunge and then you go into the sauna, so it's kind of like hot and cold therapy.
0: Nice.
1: Love.
2: Yeah, it's really relaxing. I'd highly recommend.
1: Okay, well, we'll keep the mood relaxed for you. We have a secret sound and we want to give it away, an Acer laptop. What is the sound, do you think? Jamie's just going to play the sound one more time.
0: Go ahead, Cathy.
2: Sorry, so I think it's a bunch of Christmas lights when you kind of pull them together and they rattle off each other, the glass hitting it all together.
0: Let's have a listen. Right, Cathy, let's find out if that is the right answer. Let's see.
1: Not. I'm so sorry, but it's a great guess and you're not limited to one guess, so please keep on guessing because you're on the money. Thank you so much.
0: Thanks,
1: she's gone back into the tunnel.
0: Enjoy the tunnel.
1: She's gone, just like that, gone. Anyways, lads, it could be you winning an Acer laptop, you know. Thank God she's gone back into the tunnel, says one lucky winner.
0: Hopefully we have a winner today. It is the last show of the week where you can potentially win a brand new laptop with the secret sound. This is the secret sound, by the way.
1: Get those guesses in to 087-711-1038.
0: We could be giving you a buzz just after half 8. Coulter trapped. It's Jamie and Faye on Spin.

0: entertainment feed.
1: Entertainment news, the real deal.
2: The gossip. Let's hear what's going on.
3: So our very own showbiz Shannon was at the Devlin Cinema in Ranelagh, okay?
4: Fancy. Yes, have you seen it? Yeah.
3: Very bougie. Only a couple of days ago, okay? Because Hey You, in collaboration with Stellar, were basically, they were hosting the Real Housewives of London premiere, okay, of season 2, which is very, very huge. But what is even bigger, okay, the one and only Amanda Caroline Cronin was there.
4: Oh.
3: Yes. They had brought her over specially from the UK. So if anyone doesn't know the Real Housewives, okay, it started off...
4: Beverly Hills, wasn't it?
3: I think Beverly Hills, or was it New York? I'm not too sure. Anyways, it's such a good show. It's brilliant reality TV, okay? It documents the lives of numerous women, and they're kind of all like aristocrats, like very well-to-do.
4: They're hard work.
3: They don't usually work, but they are hard work. Anyways, Shannon interviewed Amanda on the kind of what it's like dating with the use of ChatGPT, and this is what she had to say.
5: Honestly, I think in the world today, it is really helpful. The way that we communicate with each other has changed, and I'm old school, obviously, you know, it's not a secret. I was born in 1968, so by the time we start talking to someone, listen, we're already seeing ourselves walking down the aisle. So we need to back up the truck. I think ChatGPT probably helps to harness you at where you're at and where you should be at. So I highly recommend it. Of course, you should always take out the dashes, because otherwise they all know it's ChatGPT. It did. It helped me bag a date in Miami. First class.
4: I feel like when you're using ChatGPT in dating or any type of real life situations, people straight away know that you're using ChatGPT. People have gotten so lazy. There's people, even someone WhatsApped me the other day, okay? I got this message, right? And I knew, I read it and I said to myself, that whole thing was a prompt to ChatGPT. People aren't stupid, like...
3: Sometimes you can smell the ChatGPT from a text. Oh, you can smell it.
4: You can smell it.
3: Now, if I was dating, Amanda says that she has used ChatGPT before. I probably wouldn't recommend, but sometimes I've asked ChatGPT for advice on relationships.
4: Oh, man, when Snapchat came out with Snapchat AI a couple of years ago and I was going through it, we were best friends.
3: Streak was through the roof.
0: Here we go. Jamie and Faye are on spin.

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1: Sorry, I'm shouting down Jamie's ear.
0: Did
1: here.
0: You? Were you shouting there a minute ago? I had my headphones on, so I couldn't hear you. You could be buying some brand new Chanel tomorrow. Spin's cash machine. With a whole lot of money on the table, €305,000 exactly could be yours tomorrow with the cash machine.
1: Yes, all you need to do, guys, is text SPIN to 57557. 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The cash machine will then randomly pick one lucky winner, and it could be you. 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Best of luck.
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17: Oh, a big gig happening in Dublin's Three Arena on the 16th of December. The one and only, drumroll please, ba ba ba ba ba ba ba ba.
18: Kneecap!
17: Are taking over that the Three Arena.
18: Yeah, yeah,
17: I let that fall so flat on its face just by sitting here and staying silent afterwards. But yes, Kneecap are taking over the Three Arena. We've got tickets to give away. Mm. We're asking you to play a game or finish that line with a particular Kneecap track. This is the track of the day that you have to finish the line for.
19: I got a point to be proven to myself.
17: So the song is Sick in the Head by Kneecap.
19: I got a point to be proven to myself.
17: What is the next sentence? 087-711-1038, and those tickets could be yours just after 9 o'clock.
18: Yeah, but now, big news, we have the one and only Shane Clifford coming in. Basically, he is a part of Dublin Fringe Festival. There are loads of performances going on across the next few weeks in Dublin, and he is here to tell us all about that.
17: Yes, Shane will be popping in just a moment to tell me how I could become a comedian, something that no one wants to see.
18: Might take a while.
17: Kingfisher, the sun will never settle here on Spin.
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0: You're hanging out with Jamie and Faye as one of Tralee's top five comedians and nominated 8 years in a row as Irish comedy's next big thing. We're delighted to have the one and only Shane Clifford in studio with us.
1: Hey,
0: what's going
1: guys,
0: on?
1: How are you? Nice to meet you.
2: Shane,
1: good
2: thank you
1: here.
2: So much for taking the time. Oh my God, I was deep diving on you the last while. Creeping you.
1: Yeah.
2: And am I right in saying you worked in retail for 10 years?
1: Yes, I worked in, you went really deep.
2: I did.
3: Oh, we done a full
1: like an FBI, CIA investigation.
2: Yeah,
1: I worked in a supermarket. I don't know if I'll say the name, but.
2: You get the gist of it though.
1: Yeah.
2: 10 years.
1: 10 years. I was a manager there, yeah.
2: Were you?
1: Yeah, absolutely hated it.
2: A lot of Karens, I'd say.
1: Oh, so many. Do you know people telling me they're going to ring Joe Duffy, how many people I had? Like hundreds of ladies.
2: And then how did you get into comedy? You started posting videos. Was that the beginning of it?
1: Yeah, it was the beginning. So I hated my job so much that I just quit. And I went traveling around Asia. And
2: dead right.
1: Yeah, and I was in Laos. And I don't want to tell him the story. I was in a bad bus crash. Then after that, I was like, all right, I'm just going to do whatever I want to do.
2: Yeah.
0: Is it like a life is so short moments?
1: Kind of, yeah.
0: Yeah.
1: Or else some sort of psychosis. But I decided.
0: But either way, it's working.
1: Yeah. But I decided to get into comedy. Yeah, I started doing videos back when Facebook was a big thing.
2: Okay.
1: And then somebody asked me to do stand up. In Killarney.
2: Killarney.
1: Yeah, and I did it, and there was about three people there.
2: I also read that as well.
1: Yeah.
2: There's about four American tourists, am I right
1: in
2: saying that?
1: There was two American tourists, and they were looking at me like, what the hell is going on?
2: Yeah.
1: And there was an old man from, I think it was Down.
2: Oh,
1: and he literally fell asleep, and that was the entire crowd. And
0: did that inspire you, or where does that send you?
1: I thought it was the best feeling I've ever had in my life.
2: Wow.
1: And so then I was locked in.
2: Yeah. You got the bug, did you?
1: Got the bug, yeah.
2: Which is funny because it's some people's worst nightmare, Jamie, isn't it? Doing stand up.
0: Well, do you know what? Right, I was asked to do it once and I didn't. Right, because I just was, I chickened out.
2: Yeah.
0: Okay, but like. Because I was like, what do I get up on stage and say? And sometimes I feel like my life isn't interesting enough to make stories like that, Shane. But like, you obviously working in the shop for 10 years after, what was the epiphany? And what would you say to someone like me who's maybe saying things like this? Like, is there a way that you can just kind of jump into this world?
1: Oh, 100%. So many people are like, oh, I have nothing to say or I have no jokes.
2: Yeah.
1: But my thing I always tell people is you just have to do it. You know, you just have to get up on stage and just talk. Because your first jokes, no matter how good you think they are, they're going to be really bad.
0: But can I ask both of you? Because Faye, Shane, you both do comedy.
2: Yeah.
0: How do you know when you're actually funny?
1: People laugh.
2: Yeah. I don't think I found out yet that I'm funny. I'm still waiting.
1: It takes a long time.
2: It takes a long time.
1: You think, oh, that's funny. And then you go on stage and say it in front of 100 people or whatever.
2: Yeah.
1: And you find out quickly it's not funny at all.
2: Yeah. Or sometimes I've done gigs in certain areas, you know, and it kicks off in... Let's just say in Kerry or whatever, but then down in Cork, it's different. You just different audiences.
1: Different audiences,
0: I have a question for both of you, though. Is there a particular county where it just goes over their heads?
1: I wouldn't say. I used to think, because I'm from Kerry.
2: Yeah.
1: I said dread going back to Kerry doing that. Yeah.
2: Where in Kerry are you from?
1: Tralee. Yeah. And because I was always like, oh, they don't get, because I never fit in there, you know. But no, I've been back there and it's gone all right.
2: Yeah.
1: But the best counties generally are Cork and Galway.
2: Galway, in my experience. Yeah,
1: Limerick
2: as
1: well is really, really good.
2: And you've obviously done the pilgrimage to Edinburgh Fringe Festival.
1: Yeah.
2: How was this? You were a finalist in So You Think You're Funny at Edinburgh, which is huge. This must have been a kind
1: of... Oh my God, that competition, I absolutely bombed in the final.
2: Really? But for anyone that doesn't know, Edinburgh Fringe is a stint. It's about 30 days straight of flogging yourself, flogging everything, to be honest.
1: It's absolutely killer.
2: How did you get through it, and did you enjoy it?
1: I wouldn't say I enjoyed it, but I didn't mind the shows. The worst part is when you have to go out on the street with a flyer with your face on it and try and get people to stop and talk to them and encourage them into your show. Like, I have no confidence.
0: But like, did your experience in like working in a shop and customer experience help with that kind of approach?
1: No. Because with the customers, most of the customers, you think they're idiots, but with the people, customer is never right. That's what I always say. But the people on the street, you have to try and be like nice to them and get them in. No, I hated it, but I love doing the shows.
2: Yeah.
1: But like, Then you have shows where it's great and there's like full house, and then you might have three shows in a row with four people in. One of my best shows ever, and there was nine people there in a 90-seater room, but it was just so fun.
0: Do you get to kind of like know the people in the room then?
1: Say pen pals, say best friends afterwards, because you've both been through something horrific.
0: We'll be back with Shane Clifford in just a few moments here on Spin.

0: Spin, it's Jamie and Faye with you. It's all about Dublin Fringe Festival, and we're live in studio with Kerry comedian, the one and only Shane Clifford.
1: You are joining Emma Doran and Rachel Galvo for the show at the Creativity on Top. How are you feeling about this lineup? You're amongst two fabulous comedians as well. Will this be, it's in association with Dublin Fringe, is this going to be like kind of a 15-minute slot, or how does that work?
2: I'm doing like a 15-minute thing, and I think I'm not sure what Rachel's doing, but Emma's doing like it's Emma's show basically, we're supporting her.
1: Cool.
2: But it's great because they're such like two good comedic ladies.
1: There's
2: actually a lot of women doing well
1: there
2: in comedy at the moment in Ireland.
1: They're
2: which
1: having
2: is great
1: a moment.
2: Because
1: now it's obviously in association with Dublin Fringe. Mm-hmm. We kind of usually know Dublin Fringe as theatre. Have you ever done a bit of theatre?
2: No way. No. I can't act.
1: I'd say you'd be surprised now. I'd say you'd be a good actor.
2: No.
0: Can I ask though, is part of comedy like, is there not a bit of acting in there?
1: There is, I think.
2: For me, not really.
1: Really?
0: how would you describe your comedy style?
2: Oh, just jokes. I just tell jokes and stories that are funny. I mean, I don't know how. I don't really like act or do any crazy dance moves or anything like that. I just kind of talk about funny things.
1: Life,
2: and my twins now, and working in a supermarket, things like that. But I mean, I suppose you do act a little bit, but it's not like theater.
1: And
2: at
1: the
2: all.
1: Writing process, then, how do you find that?
2: Oh, I used to sit down and write, like.
1: Did you?
2: Yeah, but now I just think of things and
1: say
2: them. Yeah.
1: And do you
0: dangerous.
2: It's terrible.
1: Do you like think of would you script the whole thing now?
2: No.
1: Would you think of things like, would you improv on the spot?
2: Sometimes, but usually I would just, because I have, like I was saying, I've 14-month-old twins, I was telling you. So I don't really have time to sit down for an hour and write and think. So, so I just get on. But a lot of it's improv, or I'll think of a line and then I'll say it and then more will come out. But
0: I went to see a Dave McSavage live once in the Stag's Head, right? And he literally had a notepad with like bullet points of jokes. Mm. And when one didn't work, like he'd just go, okay, next page, and then start doing it. Like, so what is the story? Like, do you have like a thing in front of you where you know I'm going from this beat to that beat, or is it just literally installed in your brain somewhere?
2: Oh, no, if it's new stuff, it'll be, a page, and you have to like, this didn't work. And then you'll say to the crowd, oh, that didn't work, to try and get them to laugh at anything.
0: Does it usually work?
2: Sometimes you go, oh, I'll never say that again, and they laugh, even if you've said it four times before.
0: Actually, to both of you, because obviously Faye, you're a comedian, Shane, you're a comedian, is there a trick like in the book of tricks that you go back to when a crowd isn't laughing at something? Like, is there something you can do that will always pull them in?
1: Mine's so different to yours because mine is so sketch comedy. Like,
2: stand-up's different.
1: It's so different. Like, I would say what you're doing is so much harder.
2: Oh, no, because you have to act and, like, remember lines and stuff like that.
1: I would say what you do is much harder. Because the thing is, in my head, I'm like, I'm wearing a mask because I'm wearing a costume and I'm not myself. Whereas you're so authentically yourself on stage. It's more stripped back, I think.
2: Well, when I first started, I tried to be a character.
1: Okay, yeah.
2: And then someone said, no, just be yourself. And that worked out a lot better.
1: Yeah.
2: But like, if something's not funny, I don't know. You just have to. There's nothing you can do.
0: Like, do you have that feeling? Oh, you want the ground to swallow you up? Yeah, is that
2: not anymore?
0: Not anymore.
2: I've done badly so much, I'm used to it.
0: You must have like amazing confidence though, because I know you were saying about like confidence with the flowers on the street, but it's like rejection therapy.
2: Yeah, yeah, yeah.
1: It's like when we do vox pops, Jamie,
0: on the street, and people are just
2: Oh my god, I would be the worst at that job. I've been doing stand-up for 10 years and I'm gigging every single night this week around town, so I've been doing lots of shows.
1: Yeah.
2: So after a while you just get used to some bits not working and you can just power through. That's basically what you do, and you get confidence that way.
1: So cool when your kids are going to get to see you live. That's going to be a cool one.
2: Hopefully.
1: That's going to be cool.
0: And you're taking the piss out of them as they're in the audience.
1: So come here. Do you have any gigs planned upcoming? I know obviously you're at the brewery. Do you have any of your own solo stuff going on as well?
2: No, I'm just working on news. I'll be doing a show next year probably. So I'm just working around town on new stuff in the clubs. And I'm looking forward to this show in the...
1: The brewery.
2: Because you don't get to do shows in places like that usually.
1: It's iconic.
2: Oh, yeah.
0: So it's this Tuesday coming?
2: Yeah, yeah.
1: 15th.
2: Yeah, I don't know what
0: can we expect on the night then from Shane Clifford?
2: Oh, well, I'll be telling my, doing my sketches and...
0: talk about changing nappies.
2: Yeah, talking about changing nappies and talking about my babies, I suppose, my family. And yeah, and then people should come down. Oh, I think it's sold out. So
1: yeah, it is.
2: But they should go to the rest of the Fringe because there's so many great shows on.
1: Yeah. Brilliant. Thank you so much, Shane.
2: No problem.
1: Thank you.

0: Gracie Abrams, Look At My Life on Spin with Jamie and Faye. And in about 5 minutes' time, we want to give away a laptop.
1: An Acer laptop is up for grabs. All if you're just guessing what this sound is. What is that sound, lads? What is it? Go on, text us.
0: Look, if you check out the incorrect guesses online, they're obviously incorrect, but some people might be on the ball in different ways. It has to be very specific. Yes. That's the only thing with the secret sounds.
1: It does. It does have to be specific. If you think you know what it is, text us or voice notice your answer to 087-711-1038 and we'll have you on, and then hopefully you'll be winning a laptop. Simple as.
0: Yeah, literally in your hands. 5 minutes time. The laptop is staring at us on the table. This is the sound. And like Faye said, 087-711-1038, and we can call you next on Spin.
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1: That time of the day. Okay, let's see if someone can correctly guess what our secret sound is. What's that sound?
2: For a brand new Acer laptop, a lovely silver laptop. I was giving away all the specs and everything on it last week, and Faye was like, there's no need for that mumbo jumbo list. Maybe rightfully so, I think. What do you reckon?
1: I think no. Do you know what? It is what it is. It's jazzy. It's exactly what it says in the tin. It's a laptop, okay?
2: It's bougie. Yeah, so if you want to get into in 087-711-1038. What is that sound? Monica, how are you?
3: I'm good, guys. How are you?
1: We're good. Have you had a chance to listen to what our secret sound is?
3: I did, yes.
1: Ooh. Has it been wrecking your head, or do you think you're bang on the money with this?
3: A little bit. I just said I'll give it a go.
1: Good woman. No, we love that. Yeah. We love that. And also, if it's incorrect, you have loads and loads of more guesses. Anyways, Jamie, play that sound.
2: Right, go on, Monica. Floor is yours. What do you think it is?
3: I think it's a baby's rattle toy.
1: Ooh. We haven't had that guess before. It's a great guess.
2: Mm. Right, Monica. Let's find out if this could be the right answer. Let's see.
1: I'm so sorry, Monica. You're not limited to one guest. Thank you so much for coming on and have a lovely
3: evening.
1: Right. Bye.
3: Thank you, guys. Bye.
2: Thanks, Monica.
1: I actually thought I thought that's been the most accurate guess.
2: Hmm.
1: As in, like, it really sounds like that. It's not it, but it sounds so like it. That's
2: for
1: all.
2: Sure.
1: Yeah, that's all I'm going
2: to
1: say.
2: If you want to try get into win with the secret sound,
1: all you need to do.
2: Sorry. No, I'm a bloody mess over here. Go on, you continue on.
1: All you need to do is text us or voice note us to 087 711 1038.
2: That is the sound in question. If you want to win tickets to go see Kneecap in December in the 3 Arena, I'll give you all the details of that in just a moment after Brandy, Femi, Khaki Kid and Brick.

0: Femi Wakaki, Kid and Brick Nasty. It's Spin with Jamie and Faye.
1: Yes.
0: A big gig happening on the 16th of December in Dublin's 3 Arena. Kneecapper taking over.
1: And guess what? Hmm. We have two tickets to give away. We've actually been giving away tickets all this week, and we have one last set of tickets to give away. Today's the last day. We want you to come on, okay? It's very, very simple. Play a game of finish the sentence. What is the sentence, Jamie?
0: So this is the first line from Kneecap's tune called Sick in the Head. Bear in mind, if you don't know what the next sentence is, it's the first line of Sick in the Head by Kneecap. That's all we're going to say.
2: I got a point to be proven to myself.
0: I've got a point to be proving to myself. What comes after that in the song?
1: Can I just say, if you don't know what it is, just ChatGPT it.
0: ChatGPT or
1: it's
0: Google.
1: Very easy, okay?
0: People are scratching their heads going, I don't know the tune. Well, it's like you can easily find out.
1: All you need to do is text us your answer to 087-711-103. We'll be giving you a call in just a bit.
0: Yes, that call is being made at 9. You know what to do. Pick up that phone. Shakira and Burna Boy here on Spin.

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1: Entertainment news, the real deal.
2: The gossip. Let's hear what's going on.
3: Well, this is big news. It was announced today that Harry Styles has taken over Kroger.
4: Yes, absolutely huge. It's so funny. Like, I just went onto social media and all I saw was like people sharing photographs of Harry Styles. And dare I say, I was like, oh no, like, did something happen? Because usually, do you know what I mean? When you don't look in context, you're like, oh my God.
3: What's happening?
4: Yeah, and then I clicked into it and I was like, oh, okay, it's
3: makes
4: all good.
3: Sense
4: it's
3: now.
4: All
3: good. He's grand, sure, he's grand.
4: he's kicking, he's alive and kicking.
3: Well, I mean, when he went on the Together tour, obviously the last few months, a lot of people were very upset that he wasn't playing in Ireland and everybody went to go see him in London and in Amsterdam as well.
4: Yes. Is it the same tour, Jamie? Like, is it
3: same
4: a part
3: tour,
4: of the same
3: but it's
4: tour?
3: Like part two of that same tour.
4: Fab. Yeah. No, and I will say his stage and everything, his stage presence, his props, his costume, everything about his show is just so incredible. I really feel like it's kind of Coldplay-esque. You know what I mean?
3: 100%.
4: It's a performance as well as a gig.
3: Yeah, so the Watermelon Sugar Singer is set to play two shows at Croke Park, one on Wednesday the 18th of August and another on the 20th of August as well. It follows the release of his fourth album, Kiss All the Time, a disco occasionally, which was released earlier on this year. Now, US neo-soul singer Baby Rose is going to join him as support in Dublin, because he usually has a different support act in
4: for
3: each
4: every
3: city
4: night,
3: that
4: isn't
3: he goes
4: it?
3: To.
4: Oh, yeah.
3: Now, a different artist will open for Styles in each of the 12 cities that he's playing across the second part of this tour. LCD Sound System, which is one of my favourite bands, are actually set to support him in Rome. And Kylie Minogue is supporting him in Los Angeles as well.
4: Sorry, I nearly choked. Wow.
3: Incredible.
4: That's a show. Sorry, I'd love to see her.
3: Tinashe playing as well in Arizona and Caroline Polachek in Paris. I don't know who that is. But the tour will end with 3 dates at Wembley Stadium where Tears for Fears will open the show. That is crazy. They have that song, Everybody Wants to Rule the World. They're from like
4: the 80s.
3: Everybody wants.
4: I was wondering, yeah. You sang it a little bit out of key. That's why I couldn't quite get it.
3: I didn't get the melody
4: but
3: in there,
4: If you'd sang it correctly, then I would. Yeah, I get it.
3: So look, I mean, it's going to be massive. Everybody, obviously, I was going to say it doesn't make sense that everybody went to see him in London and Amsterdam. But if you wanted to see him at the time of the opening of the tour, obviously, you had to go to London or Amsterdam or Madison Square Gardens.
4: I was going to say, he did a really long run in Madison Square Gardens. I think it was like, was it like 14 days or something?
3: Something like that in a row, yeah.
4: Could have been longer even, I don't know. Pretty iconic to see him in Madison Square Gardens though, wouldn't it?
3: It absolutely would be.
4: Then again though, I wonder how the sight lines are. Anyway, sorry, I'm on a tangent. Huge news.
3: Huge news, Harry Styles in Croke Park next summer. But moving on for now, if you want big money with the cash machine, €305,000 on the table. And details on the way after Taylor Swift right here on Spin.

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1: Yes, all you need to do, guys, is text SPIN to 57557. 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The cash machine will randomly pick one lucky winner. 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Best of luck.
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0: Welcome on in. We are giving away tickets to one of the biggest gigs of the year in Ireland.
1: Yes. What is that gig?
0: It's not Harry Styles, by the way.
1: No, it's not. Sorry, I know. It was Kneecap. It's Kneecap. We have two tickets to give away. We were giving away tickets last week to Fontaine's DC. Now it's Kneecap. Guys, like, we don't take a day off.
0: No, we don't. The lads, the 16th of December in the Three Arena, we're playing a game of Finish That Sentence. A famous Kneecap tune, it's sick in your head. It's the first sentence from the song. All you got to do is finish the sentence.
17: I got a point to be proven to myself.
1: What is the end of that sentence? If you think you know what it is, text us to 087 711 1038.
0: And as Faye mentioned a few minutes ago, Google it if you don't know it. I mean, we all have
1: That's
0: it
1: easy.
0: On our phones.
1: Yeah.
0: Sienna Spyro, Great Expectation. It's Jamie and Faye hanging out with you here on Spin.

0: Bugle on Spin with Jamie and Faye. I was surprised to find out that song was made by AI. Would you know that was made by AI?
1: That's the first time I'm after realising that, so I haven't a clue.
0: Do you know what? I know a lot of people are complaining about it, but sometimes the tunes are kind of catchy, not going to lie.
1: They are.
0: Anyway.
1: Controversial point. Though, Jamie.
0: Now, before we get cancelled, or I get cancelled in particular for talking about AI music, I'm starting to sweat here now. Kneecap are taking over Dublin's 3 Arena on the 16th of December. We have a pair of tickets to give away. We're playing a game. I finished that sentence. We played the clip a couple of moments ago.
1: Yeah, we did.
0: And Sophie's on the phone. How are you?
2: Hi.
0: Are you surprised? You sound like you're caught off guard or something there, Sophie.
2: I was caught off guard, actually. I'm in my friend Katie's house. It's her 30th birthday.
1: Happy birthday, Katie! Did you say 13th birthday?
2: Yes.
0: Oh, I think you said 30th birthday.
2: 3-0.
1: I was like, there's a little bit of a difference. That is so funny. Okay, so we know what you're up to. Anyways, have you had a chance? You're probably laughing away here at the birthday, but have you had a chance to listen to what the end of the sentence is in hope to win kneecap tickets?
0: No, but yeah, and Sophie, before you give us your answer, like obviously you're at your friend's birthday party right now and she's 30. Mm. Does that mean that you have to bring her if you win these tickets, or what's the crack?
2: Yes.
1: That's a good deal.
0: What's her name again?
2: Katie.
0: Well, Katie is relying on you now to get this right, because we're going to play this clip and you have to finish the next lyrics, but we also want you to do it with passion and energy, because why not? It's Katie's 30th birthday. Do you know what I mean?
2: This is it.
0: Yeah. Here we go. Let's play that clip one more time. Katie, you be the support in the background there for Sophie. Let's go. This is the clip.
3: I got a point to be proven to myself.
2: Sitting too long, getting moldy on the shelf.
0: Do you think she can do that better, Faye? I reckon she could.
1: I couldn't hear it, Jimmy.
0: No. I'll play the clip one more time.
3: I got a point to be proven to myself.
2: Sitting too long, getting moldy on the
1: shelf. Oh,
0: Jesus. Congratulations, Sophie. I love Katie in the background, of course. I assume you're both going together now, are you?
2: Yeah, we are. Here we go.
0: Right, girls, enjoy kneecap.
2: Today, come on.
0: Go on, chat.
1: Bye, guys.
4: Here we go. Jamie and Faye are on Spin.

0: Jenny on Spin with Jamie and Faye. I will never get over the lyrics. A little bit less than a lover, but a little bit more than a brother. I do not know what she's insinuating by that, but I don't want to know.
1: Oh, strange. I don't want to know. Let's not get into that. Anyways, let's get into the facts.
0: Mm.
1: That only 5 minutes ago, I found out, drum roll please.
0: Drum roll.
1: That it's one and only Jamie Maguire's birthday today.
0: Wait, here's the thing,
1: today,
0: right?
1: He's 28. Did not tell me. I was convinced, okay, I know I'm a bad friend.
0: No, you're not a bad friend.
1: I was convinced it was the 13th, but then I realised, no, the 13th is my sister's birthday, which is Sunday. So I messed up. I'm sorry.
0: No,
1: happy birthday,
0: it's not
1: Jamie.
0: The only mate, like, outside of Spin that kind of remembered was my friend Keane, right? And I'm almost convinced it's because he still uses Facebook. Because back in the day, like, you'd have Facebook and it would tell you, you know, Instagram obviously doesn't do that. But here's the thing, that I didn't tell anybody because I didn't want anybody to really know about it.
1: You know
0: what I mean? I think I've gotten to a point, like, when you're a kid, having birthday parties is great and all of that. And we were obviously speaking to Sophie a couple of minutes ago, giving away the kneecap tickets, and our friend Katie's having her 30th. I don't mind, like milestones like 30, 40, 50, that's great, like, if you want to acknowledge it. But I just got to the point where I kind of feel a bit, about birthdays, you know? I love celebrating other people's birthdays. I know it's your birthday in 2 weeks' time.
1: Yes, oh wow, way to make
0: the
1: me
0: second,
1: feel bad.
0: No, the 2nd of October. No, but the thing is that I was genuinely happy with the fact that, like, not
1: genuinely
0: that nobody remembered.
1: Genuinely though, are you just saying, because sometimes
0: 100%.
1: People are like, oh, I don't want people to make a big deal. And they're like, then they're thick that you didn't make a big deal.
0: No. I even said it to my mom and dad. I was like, look, I don't know what it is. I just, like, it's just happened over the last couple of years where I just kind of...
1: I just kind of
0: roll past it. Oh yeah, woo, and let's move on. Like,
1: and do you like to do something with your girlfriend, or even with your girlfriend? Are you like, no, I don't want to celebrate it at
0: no,
1: all?
0: No, just like, no. I said to her, like, I was like, do not, like, organize anything. Like, do not do anything mad. I was like, and plus 28, I don't know. I was, maybe it's a midlife crisis thing, lads, or a quarter life crisis thing. I don't know what it is. Like, in 2 weeks' time for your birthday, are you someone I would, do you like to celebrate things like this?
1: I love a birthday.
0: Yeah, really, yeah.
1: Do you know what, though? I do think it's very, very strange, the 28 thing. I know some of you who are older than 28 are like, oh, shut up, you're only young.
0: Mm.
1: But I do think, I used to be so excited about my age, and now I'm like, oh, I don't really want to turn closer to 30.
0: Yeah.
1: Nothing wrong with this. But,
0: oh, no, there is. Sorry, Katie, who was listening a few minutes ago, who's 30 today.
1: But I'm just like, but I still do. I must say, I do love celebrating my birthday. I love the, like, it's just one day, you feel special. I just love to get dressed up. I think it's a girly thing, though, as well. Like, the whole, like, having a dinner with your friends.
0: Yeah.
1: Or doing something to market. It's lovely.
0: I think that kind of thing is okay. It's more casual. It's less of a, it's your birthday.
1: Yeah.
0: You know, because, like, in our work group chat, when it's somebody's birthday, everybody starts spamming in saying happy birthday. And I just, for the life of me, cannot, right?
1: I know.
0: Now, Matthew Matthews is here on the show after 10 o'clock doing 10 spinits in a row. He came up to me. He was like, oh, happy birthday. And he was so sweet. And I love, Matthew, if you're listening, I love you. But then part of me was like, oh my God, don't tell anybody else, please.
1: My mouth dropped, lads. You should have seen me. I was like, oh no, I am such a bad friend. But then when I heard that you didn't want to make a big deal of it, I was like, okay, let's not make a big deal. Let's just broadcast it on radio.
0: But then the thing is, though, do you know what we're talking about right now? Because that's something else I wanted to talk about, and I realized it was a load of bloody rubbish. So I said, we're stuck and we need to talk about it. Is anybody else like me? Have you gotten to the point where you're like, please just do not acknowledge this is a thing and that this is happening? 0877 11 1038. Gorgon City. 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
1: Yes, all you need to do, guys, is text spin to 57557. 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

0: hear what's going on.
1: So, what is going on in the world of showbiz and entertainment? Obviously, over in the UK, the National Television Awards were on, and there was a lot of soft/hard launches that were going on. Olivia Attwood and Ken Wicks. Pete Wicks.
2: I said last night on the show, or the other night on the show, that it was his brother, Joe and Pete, and then Faye was like, no, they just have the same last name.
1: I did double check to look up to make sure I was right in that. No, they're not related. Anyways, they had a bit of a, they had already launched their relationship online, but they did a little bit of a bit, and they had a kiss and all that. But another person to make a bit of a hard launch is Jesse Nelson, Jamie, at the National Television Awards that happened just a couple of days ago. So basically, her new partner is Ben Davies. I don't really know much about him, but this is only after a couple of months of her split from fiancé Zion Foster, whom she has her one-year-old twin daughters with, Ocean Jade and Story Monroe. Obviously, they had the documentary. Well, it was kind of basically just a documentary on Jesse Nelson herself. And it did feature Zion in bits. They were obviously getting engaged last September 2025, but then they parted in February 2026. So, yeah, her first outing with Ben was at this event, the National Television Awards.
2: I know she's gotten a lot of flack for some, like, the whole Little Mix thing and all, but, like, she's really been through a lot the past few years.
1: She's been through so much. They matched in a bit of a red, a black outfit. They looked very dashing together. It's nice to see that she has found love. I can only imagine what she's going through with her daughters. It must be extremely tough. But yeah, we wish her all the best.
2: Yeah, and the NTAs as well. Did you see that Alan Carr was awarded like Best Recognition Award or Special Recognition Award?
1: No, I didn't see
2: that. He got up and done a really good speech. I was like, you know what? He really does deserve his flowers. Mm.
3: 1, 2, 3. Hey, it's Katsa. 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

0: Cat's Eye. It's been with Jamie and Faye, taking the energy down for the next few minutes.
1: Yes, it's bedtime story. It's the time of the day where we read you a bedtime story. Carefully created by ChatGPT, also, bear in mind.
0: Yeah, we take three sentences, we feed it to AI, and with those three sentences, we ask you to create a bedtime story. Now, Faye, you have carefully come up with these sentences for this evening.
1: I have them here. So, the first one is, Faye became a model for Crocs.
0: Is that something you would do?
1: It's in my dream. It's my dream fantasy of mine.
0: Okay, so Faye became a model for Crocs.
1: Number two, Jamie and Faye went on an adventure, whatever that may be. I don't know. Let that one speak for itself. Westlife arrived at Faye's door and asked to come in for tea after the gig, obviously, tonight.
0: Which one would you be happiest to see at your door from Westlife?
1: The Crocs. Oh, sorry.
0: The Crocs.
1: Any of them.
0: Any of them.
1: Any of them.
0: ChatGPT, let's cook up a storm here. What do we got going on?
2: Faye had somehow become the newest model for Crocs. Her first job, model a mysterious pair of gold Crocs that the company insisted must never get wet. That afternoon, Jamie and Faye went on an adventure. Faye wore the gold Crocs. Where are we actually going? Jamie asked. No idea. That's what makes it an adventure. Unfortunately, it started raining. The second one raindrop hit Faye's Crocs. They began vibrating, then flashing, then playing a Westlife song. Jamie stared at them. Your shoes are singing. Suddenly, Faye's phone rang. Her doorbell camera had detected someone at home. They checked the video. Westlife was standing at Faye's front door. Faye, one of them shouted, can we come in for tea? They raced home. Faye opened the door. Why are Westlife here? The lads pointed at her Crocs. We've been looking for those for 25 years. Faye froze. What? One of them sighed. How do you think we always knew when to stand up for the final chorus? He pressed a button on Faye's Croc. Immediately, all of Westlife stood up. Jamie whispered, it all makes sense. The end.
0: I just feel like, right, when these stories end sometimes, like, with all the training that AI has, how can I not, like, you know, do better than it has sometimes. You know what I mean?
1: I don't think it was the worst.
0: No, it wasn't. It actually was the more coherent story of some of the ones that we've had on this show before. Yeah. But I'm like, give me a twist and a...
1: I liked the gold croc idea.
0: Yeah, I did like that. Yeah. It wasn't bad.
1: Anyways, if you want to add one for Monday evening at 7 p.m, 087-711-1038.
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0: Jamie and Faye this evening.
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0: We gotta get out of here for now. Matthew's on the way, 10 minutes in a row, with Coulter, Fontaines, DC in there as well. And if you missed the details of how you could be winning €305,000 with Spin's cash machine, Matt will tell you how next. We'll chat to you later.
1: Bye.
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16: And just like that, we're back together again. What's the crack? Matthew's checking in and getting into it 10 spinets in a row with the DJ taking over Index in Dublin tomorrow night. If you don't know, you'll find out. He's up after Fontaines, Marianne.

say unholy on what Fully Charged you're doing tomorrow. It's that time of the week. Karaoke Roulette with Ed and Casey in for Valerie on Fully Charged. What song should they sing? Or Butcher, you let them know. They're back tomorrow morning from 7 a.m. on Spin.

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Over 300 grand guaranteed winner on Spin's cash machine. How do I get in to win this? I'll let you know after Shakira.

0: Yep, sweet and psychotic amount of money guaranteed to give away tomorrow on Spin's Cash Machine. 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Trust me, don't procrastinate. Get it over with now. You'll thank me after. Crossing my fingers for you. And while we're on the topic of trust, that's the name of this new track from Clementine Douglas. Got the full track on the way alongside Role Model. High Hopes 3000. It's next.
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8: Turn it up. Just

If I was to predict who's headlining EP 2027, Olivia Dean would be one of them. I mean, she just did such a good job at Marley over the summer. Wouldn't surprise me at all, to be honest. And if I was to predict another, this lady, I'm calling it. Clementine Douglas is her name. It's her hot new track on Spin. It's Trust.

mean, every girl in Ireland must have been praying hard over the last 3 years as Harry Styles, yes, he is coming back to see us August 18th and 20th at Croke Park next year. Tickets go on sale this Monday. I'd say it's going to be carnage. Yes, I'll probably still join that war, to be honest. Harry Styles, American Girls, it's right here on Spin.

0: number one hit music station. You're hanging out on Spin with Matthew Matthews, and so begins Westlife kicking off their 13 nights at 3 Arena this evening. I mean, 13 nights. Not a problem getting tickets, not gonna lie. Are you gonna go? It can't always be LA. Someone's got to hold it down at 3 Arena Dublin for 13 nights. That's Westlife for you. How about Adelia? Ain't in LA. This track in full is on the way. As we get back to it, 10 spinets in a row with Sabrina Carpenter next.
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0: Hey, thanks for hanging out. It's Matthew here, getting back to it. 10 spinets in a row with a TikTok trend I'm sick of seeing people do, yet not sick of hearing on Spin. Don't worry, it's up after Sabrina now.

Mm-hmm. Two nights ago, he was celebrating his 27th birthday. Well, I think he's 27. He's very secretive about his age. I just saw it on his Instagram. Look, happy belated birthday, Khaki Kid. It's his new track, Easy Does It.

One of the many things you could do with over 300 grand into your bank account. I mean, it could happen tomorrow. Guaranteed winner on Spin's cash machine. Give you all the details to enter in 10 minutes.

0: Victoria Star woman, and this woman, she's after changing her name. Well, kind of. She just got rid of the Cyrus part, so it's just Miley, even though we've been calling her that for years, am I right? Miley, Bass Persuades, her brand new track. Gonna play this in full alongside Ray, Where's My Husband? But first, big money for you to win.
1: Spins Cash Machine.
0: Literally tomorrow, after 3 o'clock, could be all from us to you. 305,000 euro exactly. Just think, back to school, everything happening, the lead up to the C word that is Christmas. Sorry for using that word so early, but you know what I mean. You'll be more than covered with this. 305,000 euro. Has to go tomorrow. Could be you. If you haven't gotten into win yet, you've really cut it fine. You gotta text the word SPIN. It's 57557. That's SPIN, SPIN, in a simple text to 57557. 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And get your entry before 3 p.m. tomorrow. That's very important. You know the drill. If Barry Dunn calls you, it's gonna be a private number. Do not keep it on silent. Answer within five rings. Tell him 305,000 euro, a lot of energy. It'll be all yours. That simple. Just put SPIN into a text and send that to 57557, or you can enter online via SPIN's website right now. I mean, it's like what they say, if you're not in, you can't win.
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0: number one hit music station. You're hanging out on Spin with Matthew Matthews. As we get back to it, 10 spin hits in a row with Ariana Grande on the way. And this... Oh, yeah. Slater, brand new Chanel's. The full track's just ahead. And brand new Chanel's could be buy a lot of pairs of those with over 300 grand into your bank account tomorrow. It's a guaranteed winner on Spin's cash machine. The exact amount and all the details I'll give you in 2 minutes. Keep it here.
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4: 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Well, look, it's Friday on my watch. 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
2: 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I wasn't even there. If you were, jealousy is an understatement. 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

0: I just might, and I will. I mean, I kind of have to. It is my job, after all. Telling you how you can get your hands on 305,000 euro today. I'm not even kidding. It's a guaranteed winner on Spin's cash machine. Could be you. Give you all those details before one. In the meantime, Shakira's on the way, alongside new music from Sunny Fatira and Becky Hill. Hang on.
1: One massive spin hit is good.
2: Yeah. But why stop there?
1: We're lining up 10 spin hits in a row. I need some company. When you're driving home, we'll keep the hits rolling.
2: Yeah.

Tickets go on sale this Monday for Harry Styles in Croke Park this summer. But that's what we call her, Spin's ticket fairy, Michaela Hayes. She has got your hookup with tickets before they even go on sale tomorrow morning on Spin from 10 a.m. Sunny Fatira and Becky Hill now, Say Something. It's

0: Your number one hit music station. It's Spin. Matthew Matthews here telling you how you can get your hands on it. It's a guaranteed winner today. 305,000 euro exactly. Let that sink in. Think about what you spent it on because I'll give you all the details to enter in 2 minutes. 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
5: Hey, it's Shannon here with you on entertainment. First up, Alan Carr had an emotional night at the National Television Awards as he was honoured with a special recognition prize. 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Meanwhile, Katie Price debuted a new look while walking the red carpet and actually loved herself.
6: Oh my God! The lips! The eyes. I can actually say when I hate myself, I can look in the mirror and say, fancy that. She looks good looking here. First time in 48 years I can look and go, I actually look a sort.
5: The Voice UK has fired Tom Jones as a coach after 14 years. Taking to social media, Tom wrote, to be clear, I do not want to leave The Voice as I love the show and really appreciate the audience. ITV made the decision. The reason given is because of a financial difficulty with insurance. And Men in Black 5 is officially in the works at Sony Pictures, but it's unclear if Will Smith or Tommy Lee Jones will be returning. Saoirse Ronan revealed she is honoured to be immersed in the world of the Beatles alongside her close friend and co-star Paul Mescal.
7: Huge Beatles fan, as we all are. To be immersed in that world and to be with the crew who have done years of research and the boys who have done years of research, it's really inspiring to be around it and also just to learn more about Linda and how she kept the family together and how great an influence she was on Paul and how incredible a mother she was.
5: Julia Roberts is returning to Broadway for the first time in 20 years and she will once again be working with Paul Rudd. Yep, the pair will reunite on stage for the first ever Broadway production of Small Mouth Sounds. And joining them is Sarah Paulson, Martin Freeman and Greta Lee. And Connor Story has been cast alongside Billie Eilish in Sarah Polley's film adaptation, The Bell Jar. Production has officially wrapped. James Bond screenwriter Stephen Knight has addressed the claims that the next 007 has already been chosen. If you didn't know, it was Gary Oldman who revealed this statement, but Stephen kept tight-lipped and said, I can't speak about this subject as much as I would dearly love to. Carly Rae Jepsen reveals she named her son after Connor Story's heated rivalry character.
8: I definitely am the biggest fan of Heated Rivalry. I thought it was an incredible show. And actually, fun fact, Ilya is the name of my son.
5: And Practical Magic 2 is almost here. However, the first reaction landed the film with 32% on Rotten Tomatoes. For more of the hottest trending stories, add Spin to your social feeds.
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0: Today is the day, technically, as it is Friday. Oh no, sir, 14 hours time. 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After three? 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After three, 305,000 euro is what we guarantee to give away on Spin's Cash Machine. 305 grand. 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Just imagine. Best of luck. Let's kick off with Coulter. Hey,